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0: From Katy Perry, Watch It Burn on Hits 939. It's probably the way you could describe what her career was looking like after she came back from space. Anyway, seems to have picked it up. Good on you, Katy. You got Brett with you this morning. Happy Friday to you, Bundy. It is a feel-good Friday. It's always a feel-good Friday around here, but of course it is thanks to the Base Bar, because you can feel good tonight and all weekend at the Base Bar. Now open to 2 a.m. Love that for anybody who is young enough to want to do that. Anyway, we've got plenty coming up in the next couple of hours with me. You Too kicks us off next. Maybe you should try the Base Bar at 2 a.m. tonight, Bono. I'm sure you'll find something. Anyway, that's coming up next on Hits 939.
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0: It's 939, Brett with you this morning. 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

0: 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It's a Feel Good Friday. 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
1: Bundy's best music on Hits 939. Brett with you this morning. We're going to go and grab all the latest news, sport and weather in just a sec. We wrap back into it on the other side with some Alex Warren.
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1: 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Ed Sheeran coming up as well. 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
9: Hi there, I'm John Michael. Aviation history has been made in Melbourne this morning with the world's longest-range commercial plane touching down. The Airbus A350 making the test's 19-hour direct journey from France ahead of Qantas launching non-stop 21-hour flights between Sydney and London next year for Project Sunrise. The airline's Alex Passerini telling Nine the world was watching.
10: It's been the most tracked in the world for a period of time, I think 36,000 when it took off, something like 12,000 or 13,000 now. So it's great, the number of people and the interest shown.
9: The US has announced it'll increase tariffs on Australian products to 12.5% under the guise of human rights. Its trade office has determined Australia and 59 other countries were not doing enough to eliminate forced labour, so the tariffs have increased from 10%. Deputy PM Richard Marles telling Sky they'll continue to work with America to try and have that changed.
11: We stand with pride in terms of how our legal regime works in respect of forced labour, and in relation to tariffs, we continue to make the argument to the United States that we want to see free trade.
9: And King Charles has opened the Commonwealth Games in Scotland this morning after Victoria pulled the pin on the event.
12: Over the next 10 days, we will certainly thrive here in Glasgow as the city once again welcomes the Commonwealth family with warm hearts.
9: That's His Majesty there on 7.
13: Cash for scrap. 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It's 939. 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
9: In sport, the Panthers have bounced back from a 12-point deficit to eventually beat the Eels 24-18 last night in the NRL. 2 Penrith players were both sin-bin in the clash. Coach Ivan Cleary with this cheeky swipe.
14: I was just going to say, just been watching the World Cup for a while, putting a lot of blokes in the bin, wouldn't you?
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9: And Collingwood has jumped to 7th on the AFL ladder with a 34-point win over the Crows in Adelaide last night.
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0: Beautiful sunny day for Bundy today, getting up to a top of 25 degrees. We are going to be partly cloudy tomorrow, top of 24, but another beautiful sunny one for the main day of the Children's Festival on Sunday and a top of 24. 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That's high, so remember to slip, slop, slap, seek and slide. And Think Like Trace is worth $5,100. 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

0: on his hits, 939. Brett with you this morning. Hey, Matty and Trace gave out another free driving lesson to somebody out there, learn a driver who maybe mum and dad just didn't want to deal with the stress much more. 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If you've got a driving age child and you just don't want to have to do that alone and teach them there, imagine it could be a little bit stressful. I'm a couple of years away from that. Can't say I'm looking forward to it. 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Oh. That was a little bleak realization I just hit. So maybe I could register next year if we do the same thing. 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

0: That's a long outro on that song. I've just been sitting here waiting for it. Anyway, you got Brett with you this morning here on Hits 93.9. We're, of course, to the home of Maddie and Trace. They're going to be back with you on Sunday morning, 9 a.m. They're going to be broadcasting live from the massive Childers Festival. Running live from the highway, as it is absolutely chock-a-block with people. A massive, massive festival. It is so good down there. If you've never been, take a good hard look at yourself, maybe in your rearview mirror while you drive down to Childers on Sunday morning, and check it all out. It's a sensational one down there. Maddie Trace will be there. They won't be playing Think Like Trace, though. Oh, no, they will not be. You've got to wait Monday morning for that one. Two opportunities to play before 7:30, after 8 o'clock. And from Monday, you just need to get 3 correct matches. Wowee. That's it. Love that. The jackpot, $5,100. Think Like Trace, Maddie and Trace for Hits Breakfast.
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2: Bunny's best music on Hits 939. That is just about 12 o'clock. That's it for me. I'm off. Brendo up next with a big Arvo. Jam-packed big Arvo at that as well. Not only is he going to be playing Survive the Five, not only is he going to be playing Number Plate Bingo, it is, of course, a feel-good Friday for the Base Bar. You can feel good tonight and all weekend at the Base Bar. So he'll be giving away a $100 bar tab for the Base Bar as well. Not to mention that, it's the Hits 939, $5,000 phrase that pays. It's a big double up Friday, $200 instant cash. If you can give us the phrase that pays, if you tell us that your favorite radio station, Hits 939, is your station, then bang, you win that $200 from 1:20 and 4:20 around about. So if your phone rings then, make sure you answer it. Other than that, my goodness, could there be any more? Well, yes, there could. Because we also need to get a flashback lunch out of the way and give away a pizza as well. Up today, the Caesars. You feel it, Dimples D. And Dead or Alive. Is open for how you win that pizza. Is open just how to win, because that's all happening today with the big Arvo with Brendo. That's it for me, though. Thanks for hanging out today, Bundy. This is Brett. Over and out.
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3: 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This is your news now.
4: Hi there, I'm John Michael. Nearly 38,000 people worldwide have been tracking a history-making Melbourne-bound flight that has touched down today. The 19-hour journey from France is part of a test for Qantas's new ultra-long haul plane, which is set to embark on the airline's first non-stop Sydney to London flights next year. The airline's Alex Passerini telling Nine it's been a long time coming.
5: Just wonderful to have the aeroplane here after, you know, a lot of conversations, planning and everything that goes into making something like today happen. But seeing the physical aeroplane here, it's super exciting.
4: The Deputy Prime Minister continues to stand by his leader, Anthony Albanese, despite the threat of One Nation looming over the party. Pauline Hanson's party continues to have strong results in recent polling, often leading Labor. And speaking before day two of the ALP conference, Richard Miles has told the ABC their party has never been stronger.
6: We've got, in my experience, the most unified conference that I can remember. And that's a real testament to Anthony Albanese's leadership and the support that there is, understandably, in the Labor Party conference for the Albanese Labor government, and to see it continue as a long-term Labor government.
4: And King Charles has officially opened the Commonwealth Games in Glasgow this morning.
7: It is now my great pleasure to declare the 23rd Commonwealth Games open.
4: That's on 7 there.
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4: In sport, a big comeback by Penrith in the NRL last night to avoid a shock loss to Parramatta. The Panthers were down 12-0 early in the game and had players sin bin in each half, but still managed to find enough to hold off their crosstown rivals to finish 24-18 winners. Tonight, the Roosters take on the Knights before the Storm meet the Rabbitohs. And in the AFL last night, the Magpies had an upset win over the Crows in Adelaide, winning by 34 points to jump to 7th on the table.
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10: What a beautiful end to the week. We've got a sunny one across Bundy with a top of 25 degrees, and then mostly sunny right across the weekend, top of 24 both days. For Nexus Pools, the best pools in Bundy, today's UV rating could max out at 6, which is high, so slip, slop, slap so you can slide. And Think Like Trace is worth $5,100, and you get two chances to win big on Monday morning, 7:20 and 8:05 with Maddie and Trace for breakfast on Hits 939.
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10: Yeah, I just wanna go back. 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Brendo with you for Bundy's Big Friday Arvo, and being the start of our Big Arvo, it is not only lunchtime, not only flashback lunchtime, but free pizza time. I've got a large pizza from C&J's Pizza Kepnock that can be all yours if you can name me one of these five songs we are about to play in the flashback lunch. Kicking it off with the Caesars, a Swedish rock band originally called Caesars Palace. You know what this song is called. Everyone's laughed at the name. Flashback lunch on Hits 939.

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1: Stuff you grew up with while you tuck into a pizza from C&J Pizza. 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
0: Yeah, I just wanna go back. Welcome to Bundy's Big Friday Arvo. It is Brendo with you, and everything you have been hearing about C&J's in Kipnock is true and more. 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If you can give me the title of one of the songs that I've just played you in today's Flashback Lunch. Let's do it. 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It's a good deal, yeah? The number is 415300886.
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1: 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Quality pizza that's out of this world. Wanna go back,
2: wanna go. Hits 939.
0: Yeah, I just wanna go
4: back.
0: Susie Q.
4: Yes.
0: Long time no chat.
4: Oh, I know. How you going, bud?
0: I'm wonderful. How are you?
4: Oh, I'm great, thank you.
0: That is good. And a little bit hungry with all this talk of C&J's, I imagine.
4: I know. The last one was beautiful.
0: Oh, that's good. That, I was actually about to say, how was it last time? Well, that's good to know that you're giving the same report as everyone else. Now, let's get straight to the business side of things. You know how to win it. Give me one of the song titles that I've just played you.
4: Yep, Next Year.
0: Next Year gets you one of these.
4: Free fighters.
0: Yep, and a free pizza is all yours. That is brilliant. Congrats, Susie Q. Quick question. If you had to describe yourself as a pizza topping, which one would you go with?
4: Oh, meat lovers.
0: I absolutely love it. Susie Q, pizza all yours. Congratulations. Have yourself an awesome afternoon.
4: You too. Thanks, buddy, again.
0: Thank you.
4: Bye.
0: See ya. Big congrats to Susie Q. Your next chance to win a C&J's pizza. Oh, trust me, you want one of these bad boys. We'll be Monday afternoon. Be listening to the Flashback Lunch at midday to find out how. Right now, the most played song on Aussie radio at the moment, it is Josh Fawaz with his cover, or reimagining of, Madonna's Like a Prayer.

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1: Today in the news, there have been major developments with the war on ugly. We're crossing live to our reporter on the ground now. How are things over there?
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0: 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Musically, soon after, won the latest from Ariana Grande, Hate That I Made You Love Me. Yeah, I hate that I made you love me. We'll also be getting a little bit country with Ella Langley. She's from Texas, I can tell by the way. And a little bit rock and roll with The Offspring. 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
1: 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This is your news now.
13: Hello, I'm Monique Crichton. Australia's pushing back against new US tariffs on local exports. Trade Minister Don Farrell says a new 12.5% tariff imposed by the Trump administration is completely unjustified. He argues the nation has some of the strongest laws against forced labour in supply chains.
14: We do not believe it was justified. We believe that amongst all of the countries in the world, Australia does take the issue of slavery, modern slavery, seriously.
13: Adelaide shipyards will be boosted with a further $4.6 billion investment. It comes as the state shipbuilding industry prepares to build AUKUS nuclear-powered subs. South Australian Premier Peter Malinauskas says it's a game changer.
15: People being born today in South Australia will have the opportunity to have some of the most advanced technical skills that you could possibly comprehend to set them up for life or future jobs. And then their children, and then their children will get the same opportunities.
13: Queenslanders are being urged to steer clear of dead or sick birds as the state investigates its first potential case of the deadly H5 strain of bird flu. Further tests are being carried out on a wild bird that washed up on Moreton Island. And Prince Harry and Meghan Markle have given us a rare glimpse of their children. Meghan posting photos of their holiday in the UK on social media, which included snaps of Archie and Lilibet. The Sussexes also reunited with King Charles for the first time in 4 years while they were on the trip.
1: Cash for scrap. Archon Metals Recycling. 16 Steptoe Street, Bundy East. It's 939. Your sport now.
13: In sport, it's a Friday doubleheader in the AFL with the Demons taking on the Cats in Melbourne and the Dockers battling the Eagles in the West. The Magpies swooped into Adelaide last night, thrashing the Crows. Adelaide coach Matthew Nick says it fell apart in the second term.
16: Respect and credit where it's due, but we are better than that. So we will find a way to get ourselves back on the horse.
13: And Penrith are now 4 points clear at the top of the NRL ladder after surviving a scare against the Eels last night. That's the latest in news and sport.
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1: 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It's 939, Bundy weather.
0: What a beautiful end to the week. We've got a sunny one across Bundy with a top of 25 degrees, and then mostly sunny right across the weekend, top of 24 both days. For Nexus Pools, the best pools in Bundy, today's UV rating could max out at 6, which is high, so slip, slop, slap, so you can slide. And Think Like Trace is worth $5,100, and you get two chances to win big on Monday morning, 7:20 and 8:05 with Maddie and Trace for breakfast on Hits 939.
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Turn that clown down and turn up this new music. Ariana Grande, Hate That I Made You Love Me. Hits 939.

0: Kiss.
1: G'day, Kensington. It's Prince and the Revolution on Hits 939. Brendo with ya. Good afternoon and happy Friday. There is a couple that are having an extremely good Friday at the moment. From Kenmore in Brizzy, who took out the entire Powerball last night, just shy of 41 million. Oh, the closest I might ever get to knowing how that feels is by living vicariously through them. 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
9: 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For Aussie Bundaberg.
1: Looking to purchase a...
0: Good afternoon.
1: Hello. Is this Rita from Woongarra?
0: Yes, it is.
1: Hello, Rita. It's Brendo from Hits 939 playing the phrase that pays. How's your Friday going so far?
0: Oh, yeah, pretty good.
1: That's good. All right.
0: Busy.
1: Oh, nice. Okay, well, I won't keep you too long from your busyness. We should get straight to it then. Rita, for your chance to win $100 instant cash, what's your favourite radio station?
0: Oh, I know what it is. Hits 939 is my station.
1: That is exactly what I was after. Congratulations. You've just won a hundred. Oh, hang on.
0: Thank
1: it's
0: you.
1: Double it Friday. What am I saying? You get $200
0: yeah,
1: today.
0: You threw me off before. I wasn't going to say anything. And I'm like, it's Friday.
1: Well, yeah, no, I would have been well receiving if you had responded to let me know it's double it Friday. I can't believe I wasn't even thinking of that. There you go. Not just a feel good Friday, but a double it Friday. Big congrats.
0: Yeah, that's awesome. Thank you.
1: Rita, what is it about Hits 939 that brings you to our station?
0: Yeah, always Maddie and Trey, but definitely the music as well. Love the music.
1: Nice. All right. Well, they take any compliment they can get. I will pass it on to them. But congratulations. Have yourself an awesome Friday afternoon.
0: Great. Thank you so much. You too.
1: Thank you. See ya.
0: Bye.
1: The phrase that pays. 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Never too late. Maddie and Trace, I'll be making the next call after 4 this afternoon. Write it down. Burn it into your brain when the phone rings and I ask you what your favourite radio station is. 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

0: Harry Styles on Hits 939, where it is a Feel Good Friday for baseball. 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
1: I love work.
0: Now, speaking of Workplace of the Week, I had the absolute pleasure of delivering the $100 deli platter, from $100 morning tea platter, sorry, from the deli Bundaberg last week to the good people at King Kong Sales. 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And then had the pleasure last night of meeting Kerry from King Kong Sales. Kerry, absolute legend. Shout out to you and the whole crew there at King Kong Sales, Bourbon Street here in Bundy Central. 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All you got to do is get to the win page of our website, look for it, it says Workplace of the Week, register your details, it's hits939.com.au. 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

0: 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Man, that's early. And you could be winning yourself a $25 coffee and brekkie voucher from Cruise the Bakehouse. Coming up after 2, Justin Bieber's going to be checking his chickens. The Chili Peppers want you to look at something gross. And Cyril and Mary Jo taking on Paramore. Still into you. Such a banger of a reimagining, this one. Absolutely loving it. Well, we got the new sport weather in just a tick. It's Brendo with you on Hits 939, your station.
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18: Hello, I'm Monique Crichton. New US tariffs are coming into force, with Donald Trump claiming Australia is among nations not doing enough to combat forced labour. The figure is 12.5%. The government has called it unjustified, and opposition leader Angus Taylor appears to agree.
19: And that's the wrong thing for this country. And I call on all my parliamentary colleagues, to flat out oppose this tariff increase and to impose tariffs being imposed on Australian exports.
18: An extra $4.6 billion in taxpayer funds is being committed to the AUKUS defence program. The money will help expand the Osborne shipyard in Adelaide, where our nuclear-powered subs will be built. 5 mine sites in central Queensland have been closed after the death of a mine worker. Early reports say a giant mining truck reversed over a vehicle at Peak Downs, leaving a second man in hospital in a stable condition. The federal government is reviewing recommendations from a report into the country's national security laws. The review finding the laws are extensive and could affect privacy, freedom of speech and democratic rights. It's recommended 20 changes to make the laws more effective. Microsoft is investigating reports of an outage affecting Teams, users around the world reporting issues. And Tom Holland is going back to his dancing roots in his next movie. The Spider-Man star is set to play the legendary Fred Astaire in a new biopic.
1: Cash for scrap. Archon Metals Recycling. 16 Steptoe Street, Bundy East. It's 939. Your sport now.
18: In sport, West Coast coach Andrew McWalter doesn't want his team using dislike as a motivation tonight. He expects the players to be at the same level every game, not better because it's a WA state game. But he understands there's rivalry with the Dockers.
20: I hope we dislike every opposition the same as we dislike Freo. That's honestly how I think of it. And maybe I'm still naive in what this is, but I don't want our players to think of this game as any bigger than any other one.
18: Melbourne and Geelong also do battle at the G. That's the latest in news and sport.
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1: 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It's 939, Bundy weather.
0: What a beautiful end to the week. We've got a sunny one across Bundy with a top of 25 degrees, and then mostly sunny right across the weekend, top of 24 both days. For Nexus Pools, the best pools in Bundy, today's UV reading could max out at 6, which is high, so slip, slop, slap so you can slide. And Think Like Trace is worth $5,100, and you get two chances to win big on Monday morning, 7:20 and 8:05 with Maddie and Trace for breakfast on Hits 939.
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1: In California, this guy many years ago, I saw Arnold Schwarzenegger walking near the beach. He was heading to his car and I wanted to say something, you know, because I, you know, didn't want to run up to him and fangirl. So he goes, I walked up to him and I blurted out, "You rock, Arnold." Arnold looked at him and said, "I am not in a rock band."
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1: 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Because this guy said, "You rock."
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1: Dude, yeah, well, if you say "you rock," usually you're in a band. Rock band, you know,
2: 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I think "you rock" is just like you can love them or whatever and you think they're great.
1: 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Can you please say in an Arnold Schwarzenegger accent?
2: You're not rock band. That was unprompted. I had no time to practice. "I am not a rock star."
1: 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I bought you into that.
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0: 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Maddie and Trace announcing the 5 winners coming up Monday week, the 3rd of August. Also coming up within the next 10, new music from Olivia Rodrigo. Soon after that, we'll find out where Brett is in the Roadrunner for a Fresh Fruit Friday Frenzy. Or should we say Friday Fresh Fruit Frenzy? Either way, the kids will be digging it.
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0: On Hits 939, it's a Feel Good Friday for Bass Bar. Feel good tonight and all weekend at Bass Bar. Brendo with you up in the next 10 to 15. Bangers from G Flip, TLC, Sam Smith, and we are mere minutes away from our afternoon quizzy, Survive the Five. Five questions, 30 seconds. Could win yourself 2 weeks at World Gym to check it out and $50 to spend on pizza. But right now, it is time to do a fresh fruit frenzy.
1: Spot it, stop it, snack it. 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
0: He is out and about and has good stuff ready for your kids to help them abide by the food triangle. G'day, Brett. How are you?
2: Afternoon, Brendo. Going sensationally for Friday afternoon. Yourself?
0: Yeah, not too foul. Couldn't complain. Pretty happy for the kids of Bundy. They're about to indulge in a fresh fruit frenzy.
2: The fresh fruit frenzy is just about to begin. Start your frenzied engines.
0: Start your frenzy engines. Yes.
2: I really started that one without knowing where it was going to end, and it really showed.
0: I love that for you. Love that for you. That's more something I would do. All right, where are you? And I know you've got fruit on board, but what school is the lucky school today?
2: Oh, I tell you what, I've come for a bit of a drive. Being it's such an absolutely beautiful day out here, making it a mockery of the concept of winter, I've come down to the beach. So I'm in Bagara today.
0: Lovely.
2: Yeah, absolutely. Hanging out and in the Roadrunner. Yeah, that's right. Just off the off Bagara Road, down a little bit from Bagara School here. There's plenty of parents parked here. So if they're listening right now, you know what to come and do. Come and grab yourself a lovely piece of fruit. I've got some apples. I've got some mandarins. I've got a few different more types of apples. Plenty of good variety going on, apples and mandarins. But it's absolutely fantastic for today's Fresh Fruit a Frenzy, thanks to Creative Kids Childcare. And come and grab it from me now.
0: You are just digging holes for yourself left, right and centre.
2: Look, it's Friday afternoon, yeah. Very clearly, isn't it?
0: We know. We're loose every day here on the Big Arvo.
2: That is fair.
0: You have yourself an awesome weekend.
2: You too, bud. See ya.
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13: Hi, I'm Monique Crichton. The federal government is vowing to maintain the pressure on the US over tariffs on our exports. America's justifying an increase to 12.5% by saying Australia has not done enough to stamp out forced labour. Trade Minister Don Farrell says we're a world leader against modern slavery.
14: This imposition of higher tariffs on Australia is completely unjustified, and we will continue to lobby the United States Trade Representative to remove all tariffs on Australian goods.
13: Bird flu appears to have surfaced in another state, Queensland, the latest to run more tests on a wild bird which tested positive after washing up on Moreton Island. If confirmed, it'd take the national tally of H5 cases to 18. There's been a big AUKUS funding announcement on day two of the Labor Party conference in Adelaide, a further $4.6 billion for the shipyard which will build the subs. Deputy PM Richard Miles says it'll be the highest tech production line in the country.
15: The $4.6 billion that we're announcing today on top of the $3.9 billion that we announced in February, a total of $8.5 billion, is part of around a $30 billion investment that will be made here in the building of this facility.
13: And Socceroos star Christian Valpato has allegedly been busted driving under the influence in Sydney. Police say the 22-year-old tested positive to cocaine after he was caught speeding in the early hours of this morning. He's been fined and lost his international licence for 6 months.
1: 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It's 939, your sport now.
13: In sport, it's a big night in the AFL with Melbourne taking on Geelong before Frio does battle with West Coast. Two games also in the NRL with the Knights taking on the Roosters, the Storm facing the Rabbitohs in the later game. And swimming sensation Molly O'Callaghan will hit the pool in Glasgow tonight our time, now that the Commonwealth Games are underway. That's the latest in news and sport.
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1: 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Hits 939, Bundy weather.
0: And they call this winter. Staying sunny for the rest of the afternoon across Bundy. Then we should have a dry night ahead with a low of 11 degrees. And then mostly sunny right across the weekend, top of 24 both days. For Nexus Pools, the best pools in Bundy, tomorrow's UV reading could hit 6, which is high. So slip, slop, slap so you can slide. And think like Trace is worth $5,100. You get two chances to win big on Monday morning at 7:20 and 8:05 with Maddie and Trace for breakfast on Hits 939.
1: 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Let's go.
0: Oh yeah, happy Friday. It's Brendo with you. Welcome to Bundy's Big Friday Arvo and our little afternoon quizzy as we barrel our way on towards the weekend. This right here is your last chance for the week to win yourself that 2 weeks at World Gym and the $50 to blow on pizza. It is called Survive the Five. You do need to get 5 questions right within 30 seconds to take that prize home. Let's get to it. If you want to have a crack at Surviving the Five, the number is 415-30-886. Sam Smith with Ken Petras right now. Unholy on Hits 939.

0: Bundy's best music to get you right through to the weekend on Hits 939. G Flip, Bet on Fire. They are on fire. Having that song included in the off-campus soundtrack has done wonders for G Flip. Just going from strength to strength now. What an absolute Aussie legend they are. It is Brendo with you. Good afternoon. Welcome to Bundy's Big Friday Arvo. Hopefully you are having a cracker of a day. Hey, what did Freddie Mercury, the lead singer of Queen, say when he saw his shadow?
1: I see a little silhouette of a man.
2: Are you ready for fitness or pizza? With Survive the Five on Hits 939, you can have the best of both worlds. Thanks to World Gym Bundaberg. Answer five questions correctly, and you could win a two-week gym membership and a $50 Domino's voucher. Let's go.
0: Hello, Tanya. How are you going?
3: Good, thank you. How are you?
0: Very good, thank you. Have you gotten through recently?
3: I won about 6 weeks ago.
0: Ah, okay, that's quite familiar. Have you got Hugo and TJ with you?
3: Yeah.
0: Hey, all right, we got the whole gang. This is a winning formula right here. You know the drill. Oh, actually, sorry, I'll take that back. No pressure. You know the drill, though. Five questions, 30 seconds. Get them right to win the 2 weeks at World Gym and the pizza money. We'll pass, come back to them if there's time. Otherwise, I got to take your first answer. Let's do it. Let's get this. Let's smash it. Get some pizza.
4: 3, 2, 1. Your time starts. Your time starts now.
0: What colour is the lid of a jar of Vegemite?
3: Yellow.
0: Which pop star has an album called 1989?
3: Pass.
0: Mykonos is an island that is part of which country?
3: Greece.
0: Who painted the world famous painting The Starry Night?
3: Van Gogh.
0: Mufasa is a character in which animated Disney movie?
3: The Lion King.
0: Okay, the pop star with an album, 1989. She's massive.
3: Taylor Swift.
0: Oh, you got that just in time. Wow, that was the most high adrenaline Survive the Five I've had for a long time. How do you think you went?
3: Oh, no, I don't know about that album.
0: Yeah, there could be a problem with it. We'll see how we go. The colour of a lid of a jar of Vegemite is yellow. Mykonos is an island that is part of Greece. Who painted the world-famous painting, The Starry Night? Most impressive, you know that one, it is Vincent van Gogh. And Mufasa is indeed a character from The Lion King. It all came down to which pop star has an album called 1989. I feel slack trying to drag it out and create more tension because you're spot on, you smashed it. It is Taylor Swift.
3: Thank you.
0: Congratulations, gang. You are a winning team. That's 2 weeks at World Gym, $50 to spend on pizza. May you enjoy it and have yourselves an awesome weekend.
3: Great. Thank you.
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0: G'day, Spence and Hyatt. Mel Smith on Hits 939. It's Brendo with you. Welcome to Bundy's Big Friday Arvo. And if you are behind the wheel right now, heads up, school zones are active right across the region. Talking of things happening across the region, it is day two of the massive four-day Childers Festival celebrating everything Childers. And it's the Childers Festival 30th birthday this year. Headlining the 30th birthday street party tomorrow, Sneaky Sound System. Thank you very much. Then on Sunday, the big culmination of the Childers Festival. The highway shuts down. The town becomes this massive, thriving hubbub of family fun, stalls, food, live entertainment, and Maddie and Trace broadcasting live from 9 till 12. Then you got Road Traders headlining the Crescent Street stage at 12:15, and I am very excited. I'm going to be having a chat to James and Nat of the Road Traders in a little over an hour's time. Now you can check out the full program at childersfestival.com.au, and we're stoked here at Hits because we're the exclusive media partner of the Childers Festival this year. Coming up in the next few minutes, number plate bingo. Someone will win $25 to spend at Grab and Go.
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0: Don't miss this week's live gigs in the Garden Bar at the Globe Hotel. 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
0: Number Plate Bingo is bingo with a difference. We play with rego numbers and we play for money to spend at Grab and Go. And this right now is your last chance for the week to win. I'm busting out the random rego generator. Today's winning rego is 94GEM, 94GEM. Let's get the winner's details. Here we go. Jemina from Gin Gin. Let's give her a call.
20: Hello.
0: Hello, Jemina from Gin Gin. It's Brendo from Hits 939. How is your Friday treating you so far?
20: Good, thank you.
0: That is excellent. Do you recall registering to play Number Plate Bingo?
20: I do.
0: Excellent. Again, can you confirm your rego number for me?
20: Yeah, my registration number is 94GEM.
0: Congratulations. That is $25 to spend at Grab and Go. That is all yours.
20: Awesome. Thank you very much.
0: Absolutely. My pleasure. May the rest of your afternoon and your entire weekend absolutely rock.
20: Thank you, Brando. Thank you.
0: Thanks, Joanna.
20: Bye.
0: And there you have it. The fastest route from hungry to happy is playing Number Plate Bingo. Your next chance to win $25 to spend at Grab and Go Johanna Boulevard, Kensington, will be on Monday at the same time. So you're going to have to wait until then. In honour of that, month of the sun's right now. I will wait. Come on.

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0: on Hits 939, where it's about damn time that it's a feel-good Friday for Base Bar. Feel good tonight and all weekend at Base Bar. Maddie and Trace were feeling good this morning with two chances to play Think Like Trace. They were very much hoping someone would win the $5,080 cash jackpot. Now, Trace was hoping because she's a woman of the people, wants someone to win, and also hoping because... well, Maddie whinges when he's got to damage his finger pushing that fail jingle over and over.
1: Let's hope Maddie doesn't have to press that damn fail jingle.
2: Yeah, be nice.
1: You guys don't have to hear about it all day. Well, till he goes home at 9:15.
2: Yes, such a myth. The disrespect I receive in this building. Someone needs to make a Netflix out of it.
0: Maddie and Trace, back for Hits Brekkie, 6 a.m. Monday morning, and you will have two chances to win the cash jackpot with Think Like Trace that is now $5,100. 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Somba's new one up in a couple songs' time, My Body Isn't Ready, and soon after 4:30, I'm going to be talking to Nat and James from Rogue Traders because they're playing Childers Festival this weekend.
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1: Bundy's best music to get us through to the weekend on Hits 939. It's Justin Bieber. Brendo with you for the drive home, and we have a lot to squeeze into the final hour of Bundy's Big Friday Arvo. 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Or I'll be making our final call for the week for the Hits 939 $5,000 phrase that pays. Being a double at Friday, someone will win $200 cash if they can tell me Hits 939 is my station when I ask them what their favourite station is. And Rogue Traders are coming to town on Sunday to play the Childers Festival. They'll be on the Crescent Street stage at 12:15, and I'm up and about because soon after 4:30, I am going to get James Ash and Nat Bassingthwaite from Rogue Traders on the phone for a bit of a chin wag. For your drive home in the next 10 to 15, Martin Garrix and Ed Sheeran. Top notch, repeat it. Sam Fender and Olivia Dean. And a throwback from Jonas Brothers. Actually, it's only 6 years old. It's weird to think of this as a throwback. What's the statute of limitations on a throwback? Anyway, doesn't matter. Rogue Traders, I'm chatting to Nat Bassingthwaite and James Ash soon after 4:30. It's Brendo with you for the drive home on Hits 939, your station.
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9: Hi, I'm Brooke Seychell. Day two of Labor's party conference in Adelaide has thrown the spotlight on AUKUS. That's because a further $4.6 billion is being invested in the naval shipyards at Osborne. South Australian Premier Peter Malinauskas says things are moving towards building the subs.
16: We stood down here in February and revealed the full-scale plan for the Osborne yard for the purposes of AUKUS, a $30 billion investment. And now we see that money translating from a number on a piece of paper to real facilities.
9: Both sides of politics have pushed back on America's increase to tariffs on Aussie exports. The new figure is 12.5%, and it's been connected to our nation not doing enough about slave labour. A review into Australia's espionage and foreign interference laws has advised changes to make the laws more effective while not impacting press freedom. The report into our national security laws, tabled in Parliament yesterday, also recommending harsher penalties for foreign spies. The federal government says it will look into the report and its recommendations. Socceroos star Christian Volpato has lost his international license for 6 months and copped a fine after allegedly testing positive to cocaine behind the wheel. It's also alleged he was doing more than 50 k's over the speed limit when stopped by police in Sydney overnight. And Lewis Capaldi has been announced as the headliner for the Spilt Milk Festival in December. It's been locked in for Canberra, the Gold Coast, Geelong and Perth.
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9: In sport, a big signing for the Cats ahead of tonight's match with the Demons at the G. Patrick Dangerfield inking a new one-year deal, taking him to a 20th AFL season. He's also pushing towards 400 games. A blow for the Cowboys ahead of their clash with the Broncos in Townsville tomorrow. With Tom Dearden ruled out with an ankle injury, Jackson Purdue likely to shift back to the halves. And more gold for Jess Fox at the Canoe World Championships in the US, taking out the women's K1 title for a third gold of the meet. That's the latest in news and sport.
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2: 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Hits 939, Bundy weather.
1: What a beautiful end to the week. We've got a sunny one across Bundy with a top of 25 degrees, and then mostly sunny right across the weekend, top of 24 both days. 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

0: G'day, Ian Darren, Post Malone on Hits 939, where it is a feel-good Friday for Bass Bar. Feel good tonight and all weekend at Bass Bar. It's Brendo with you for the drive home. Thanks for letting me into your car so I could join you for Bundy's big Friday arvo. I am up and about right now, a little bit excited. We've got Rogue Traders coming to town. They'll be playing Childers Festival on Sunday, 12:15 on the Crescent Street stage. And within the next 20 minutes or so, I am going to be having a chat with Nat Bassingthwaite and James Ash from Rogue Traders. Going to be very cool. Also, very soon, I'm going to be making the final call for the week for the Hits 939 $5,000 phrase that pays. So if you've registered, keep your phone handy. If I ring you and ask you what your favourite radio station is, tell me Hits 939 is my station. Now, being a feel-good Friday, however, right now, it's time to make someone's week.
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0: Come on, Samantha. Answer the phone. You can do it. Oh, man. Come on.
3: Hi, the person you have called is not available.
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0: Message for Samantha. It's Brendo from Hits 939. Big congratulations. You are this week's Feel Good Friday
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0: A voice
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0: 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Bye. 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
0: Hi, Jen from Evoca. 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
0: Oh, you are absolutely all over it. I didn't even have to ask you what your favourite radio station is. Well, congratulations, Jen. You've just won not $100, it's Double It Friday, $200 cash.
24: Oh, wonderful. Thank you so much.
0: Oh, absolutely my pleasure. 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
0: Oh, that's so good. 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
0: 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Maddie and Trace will be making the next call after 8 on Monday morning. So write it down. Remember it when the phone rings and they ask you what your favourite radio station is. Give them the phrase that pays. Hits 939 is my station. Rogue Traders are coming to town to play the Children's Festival on Sunday afternoon, 12:15 on the Crescent Street stage. I'm a little bit excited because within the next 10 minutes, I'm going to be having a chat with two of the Rogue Traders themselves, James Ash and Nat Passingthwaite.
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0: 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It's a Feel Good Friday. 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
1: I got a feeling that tonight's gonna be a good night.
0: And remember, what happens at Face Bar stays at Face Bar.

0: Yes, Rogue Traders on Hits 939, Voodoo Child. They're playing Children's Festival this weekend. They will be rocking the Crescent Street stage live at 12:15 on Sunday. It's Brendo with you for the drive home. Welcome to Bundy's big Friday Arvo special occasion right now. I'm a little bit excited. I've got James Ash on the line, the keyboardist, founding member of Rogue Traders. He's just in the process of trying to patch us through to Nat Bassingthwaite so we can all have a little bit of a chat.
1: Okay. Hello, everybody. I should have Nat and I should have Brendan.
0: Good afternoon.
2: Good morning.
1: Hey, we're all here.
0: Oh, it's like we're getting the band back together. Hang on, you already have.
2: We've done it already.
0: love a good reunion, especially one where, you know how like some bands come back as a greatest hits parody of themselves, whereas not you guys. The Midnight Alarms album you released at the start of last month, absolute thumper. I haven't heard the whole thing, just a few of the tracks. This all came about very quickly, this interview, so I thought
2: you better get looking.
0: Yeah, well, I thought I heard they were doing something new, heard the rumors, and then as soon as I wrapped the ears around it earlier, I was just going, oh, that's cool. Like, Take You Down's a great song.
2: Thank
0: I was just listening
2: so
0: to
2: much.
0: Animals. Yeah, no. It's
2: Yes, thank you. We love it too. Don't worry, we love it too. It's so good.
1: Yeah.
0: Well, that's
1: thank you.
0: And we are stoked that you are bringing it our way, that and the hits. Now, you've got a pretty intense schedule at the moment. You're playing on the Gold Coast tonight, Caloundra tomorrow night, then you're coming to us playing the Childers Festival on Sunday.
2: Yeah. Wow.
0: And we are looking forward to it. Now, you guys have done a lot of touring over the years. You've played a lot of venues up and down the coast, all around the country, around the world. Is there any particular show or venue that you will always remember for either how quirky it was or what went on, you know?
1: Oh, man.
0: Be it for good or bad reasons.
2: One of my favourites was the rodeo. James, where was that? Is that Rockhampton?
1: That was in Rocky, yeah.
2: That was so fun. It was so crazy. Yeah. We had half the audience. It was like split down the middle. We had half the audience that was over 18 and half the audience that was under 18. And it was the funniest sight from on stage because you got all these drunk smash heads on one side and all these young, like, woo, just having the best. It was so funny. And then during, what song? It was a...
1: Oh, no, it was during Better in the Dark.
2: That's right. Yeah, the lights, the whole sound. No, what happened? Oh, something, I can't remember.
1: No, you're spot on. So we perform one of our songs, Better in the Dark, and we perform this song, and we literally say in the song, turn the lights down, turn them down, and the light and the whole power went out. During Better in the Dark. So that was very funny and ironic. And it's like, oh, wow, they took us literally.
2: I think that was one of my favorites for so many fun reasons.
1: Yeah. Totally.
0: That's gold. Now, what I like to do when I'm chatting to sort of high-caliber acts such as yourselves is a little thing I like to call getting to know you. So now we are getting to know James and Nat from Rogue Traders. The first very important question is, Macca's or Hungry Jack's?
2: Macca's.
1: I'm going to say Hungry Jack's.
0: Oh, nice. All right.
1: Not to be contentious, but that's our favourite, yeah.
0: All right. So now I need to know, if you're on the road and you guys are wanting a stop and you're prepared to put some shit food in your body, how do you decide which one if you've got competing loves?
2: You stop on the roadside where they've got all the options and everyone wins a prize.
0: All right, I love that. Everyone's a winner. Nice.
1: I love that.
0: Coffee or tea?
1: Oh, coffee now.
2: I'm probably more tea person now, to be honest.
0: Oh, so have you guys been on opposite trajectories as far as your...
1: Yes.
0: Right.
2: Well, yeah. I was drinking so much... Well, not so much coffee. I would drink coffee all the time, every day. But then since doing Waitress, because the vocal is so different, I don't drink coffee while I'm doing the show, which is weird.
0: Yeah,
2: so I'm kind of like... I still like it, but I'm not drinking as much coffee anymore.
0: Right. Okay. And because I think... Usually for musos, coffee is the answer. That's having tea there. Having tea for that reason, sweet, valid there. Otherwise, I'd have to say, oi, come on. But James, for you, when you say coffee now, is that because like English descent there's tea in your bloodstream,
1: yeah,
0: kind of thing?
1: This shows my full trajectory, Brendan. Born in the UK, so tea was my life. I'm a proud Australian citizen now, and coffee has overtaken me.
0: Coffee's overtaken. All right.
1: So there you go.
0: And Beatles or Stones is the other question.
1: Beatles.
0: Nice.
1: Not even close.
0: Are you the same now?
2: I might go Stones. My God, we're so the opposite today. Yeah, not normally. Normally we're like in sync, but today,
1: what's going on?
2: I'm out of here. Bye, James.
1: See ya.
0: That's awesome. Now, I feel like we know you better. Oh, before I go, though, I have actually heard a rumor. A little birdie tells me that you guys might be doing a remix project and sometime soon working with one of the Minogue sisters.
1: I don't know where you would have heard that.
2: What are you talking about, Willis? Where did you get your information?
0: Well, this is the thing. When you do good research, that's the question that I love to get asked by the person I'm interviewing.
1: Don't know what you're talking about.
0: I think your politically correct answer, James, is very well placed, practiced.
1: No, I mean, we're not confirming anything or denying anything. I'm not sure what you're talking about.
0: Nat's chuckling in the background is definitely not confirming anything. We will put that on record.
2: I say nothing.
0: No.
2: Watch this space.
0: You say nothing, yes. Well, watch this space. We are looking forward to whatever comes out of you guys next, and thank you very much for your time.
2: Thanks so much.
1: Cheers. Bye.
0: James Ash and Nat Bassingthwaite of Rogue Traders. How good is that? Absolute legends. They're going to be playing the Childers Festival 12:15 on the Crescent Street stage Sunday afternoon. Let's get another one of their bangers on the radio. This is Watching You, Rogue Traders, Hits 939.

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1: In one corner is Trace, Lady of the People, Bundy's It Girl, always making sure Bundy hears the bangers you want to hear. In the other corner is Maddie, claims to be a man of the people but would always choose the songs he wants to hear and usually loses. Until now!
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0: 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I said it.

0: Bundy's best music to get us right through to the weekend on Hits 939. Kato and John right there wrapping us up and bringing us to the end of Friday. And what a Friday it's been. As proof of there being more winners more often in 26 on Hits, we have had no less than 15 winners across our range of comps and whatnot today. And so big congrats to everyone of you that has won something from Hits 939 just today. Big weekend ahead for Bundy Childers Festival. Sneaky Sound System headlining the 30th birthday street party tomorrow. Rogue Traders live on the Crescent Street stage, 12:15 on Sunday. And that'll be just after Maddie and Trace finish broadcasting live from 9 till 12. On the Sunday, big day on Sunday when the highway shuts down. Cannot recommend it enough, Third Childers Festival. You go forth and have yourself a safe and awesome weekend. Will and Woody are next. Thank you very much for joining me this afternoon. I'm Brendo. Keep it turned up to 11 and happy thoughts.
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12: Hey, I'm Brooke Seychelle. There's been a big AUKUS funding announcement on day two of the Labor Party conference in Adelaide. A further $4.6 billion for the shipyards, which will build the subs. Deputy PM Richard Miles says it'll be the highest tech production line in the nation.
13: The $4.6 billion that we're announcing today, on top of the $3.9 billion that we announced in February, a total of $8.5 billion, is part of around a $30 billion investment that will be made here in the building of this facility.
12: We're being urged not to panic buy fuel as tensions continue to push oil prices higher. Oil has climbed above $100 a barrel after Yemen's Houthi rebels struck two Saudi vessels in the Red Sea. Dramatic scenes at Sydney International Airport today, with a man on outstanding warrants arrested this morning. Detectives and Border Force officers charging the 37-year-old alleged bikie associate in Mascot. The warrants relate to alleged drug supply and directing a criminal group. Further testing is underway after a wild bird tested positive to bird flu in Queensland. The petrel washing up on Moreton Island, if confirmed, it could be our 18th case. And Reese Witherspoon and Jennifer Aniston have confirmed the end of their hit TV series Morning Wars. The pair taking to social media to announce season 5 will be the last. It's set to air in 2027. Both received Golden Globe nominations for their work on the series. They say they're happy they're being allowed to end things on their own terms.
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12: In sport, Collingwood's Isaac Quaynor has spoken about being booed by Crows fans at Adelaide Oval last night, a year after he was the subject of a homophobic slur. Adelaide's Isaac Rankin served a suspension, but it was Quaynor who copped the heat from the Adelaide home crowd.
14: I think everyone's a bit confused by it, but yeah, I obviously understand why they're doing it, but you know, whether or not I agree with it is a different question.
12: Round 21 in the NRL continues tonight with the Knights up against the Roosters before the Bunnies clash with the Storm.
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11: 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Kids 939, Bundy weather.
0: All clear across Bundy tonight with a low of 11 degrees and then mostly sunny right across the weekend, top of 24 both days. 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Tomorrow's UV reading can max out at 6, which is high, so slip, slop, slap, seek and slide. And Think Like Trace is now worth $5,100. You get two chances to win big Monday morning at 7:20 and 8:05 with Maddie and Trace for breakfast on Hits 939.
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0: Good afternoon, everyone. It is Will and Woody. I hope you're having a brilliant drive home. Woodrow, it is a Friday, which means it's my last day over here in Europe away from all you guys, which is tragic.
1: Well, no, it's...
0: Tragic, really?
1: No, it's exciting. No, it's exciting because we can't wait to wrap our arms around you and we cannot wait to have the presence of DJ Will in this studio for the first time since the announcement of the DJ National Tour that will be kicking off on August the 3rd. There is so many things we've got planned next week to promote the event. And today, Wilbur, I mean, people think Friday. You guys don't work on a Friday. But as a DJ manager, I work and I work hard. And I have managed to secure one of Australia's premier artists to come into this radio studio to give some advice to you, my friend, to you, DJ Will. It's Amy Shark.
0: She's Does she play guitar?
1: Oh, yeah. Amazing. She's
0: two things. I don't think she's ever DJ'd.
1: No, but she's
0: plays guitar.
1: But she's
0: and
1: been...
0: secondly, I'm pretty sure producer Liv organised this chat.
1: No. Liv actually, this is the first Liv's heard of it. Liv's like, what?
2: Amy Shark?
1: Yeah, I called
2: That's
1: her this
2: awesome.
1: Morning. Yeah.
2: Well done.
1: Yeah, thank you so much. She actually got in touch with me. She's actually keen to collaborate.
0: Liv just emailed me a guest sheet and was like, here's all the notes I've made for you on Amy Shark after I've organised the interview.
2: I work fast.
1: Yeah, I told her this morning, I said, Amy Shark's coming in. Pronto, get to work immediately. Run.
0: I just don't believe you organised this.
1: She did. She wants to collaborate with you, which is really, really exciting, Wilbur. She's in here very, very shortly. Right now, though, for all you guys listening, you could win $10,000 if you get 16 cans in a row in Can You Hear It? Can you tell the difference between beer and soft drink based on the sound of that can opening? We'll do it up next. It's Will and Woody.
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0: Hits 939.
2: It's Will and Woody. Hope you're having a wonderful Friday afternoon. Right now, it is, of course, $10,000 if you get 16 in a row beer or soft drink based on the sound of the can opening. It's Can You Hear It?
3: I'm going to say that's a soft drink.
4: Can you hear it?
5: It's a beer.
4: Can you hear it?
6: Darcy, no.
4: Can you hear it?
7: Oh, yeah, let's get straight into it. We got Hayley here who wants to play. Hayley, do you think you are capable of getting the 16 in a row?
3: I'd hope so.
7: All right, it all starts at one, Hayley, and here it is. Oh, whoa, Hayley, you made a huge noise right on the can crack there. I mean, don't apologise to me. You've cooked yourself.
2: It's your game.
7: Did you still hear the can opening? Because I can't re-crack.
3: I heard it, but I didn't hear it properly.
7: Well, what do you think it is?
3: Maybe. Like, do I have to say, what kind of, if it's beer or something, is that what I say?
7: Beer or soft drink. It's just out of two.
3: I'm going to say beer.
7: That's incorrect, Hayley. It's incorrect. What did you do? What noise went over the can?
3: You shut a drawer.
7: Shocking time to shut a drawer. Sorry, Hayley. Let's move on to Tim here. I still don't understand how people get on air and then ask questions about how to play this game. It's like going to flip a coin and saying, like, you call, and someone going, so what do I call here? It's just a 50-50.
2: It's a 50-50. It's beer or soft drink. Yeah, I agree, mate. Okay. It's also just remarkable that anyone would call a radio station and not know what they're calling for.
7: I think she heard 10 grand.
2: I find that.
7: And to be fair, when people hear 10
2: fair
7: grand,
2: enough.
7: They
2: fair
7: call.
2: Enough. Yes.
7: That's what Tim's done. You ready to play, Tim?
8: Yes, boys. How are we?
7: I'm outstanding, Tim.
2: So good, Tim.
7: Let's go. Can one.
8: That would be a beer.
7: Here we go, Timmy. Here we go.
8: Winner, chicken dinner.
7: Yes. Got to celebrate them all, mate. You've got to celebrate them all. 15 to go, and you have won yourself $10,000. Timmy, here is can number two.
8: I'm going to try soft drink.
7: Yes, you are, Tim, and you've got it.
8: Oh, yeah.
2: Nice, Timmy.
7: Why have you got good ears, Tim? What do you do for work?
8: I'm actually in retail, but I'm actually did the early morning shift. So I'm actually home, nice and quiet, no distractions, and, ready to go.
7: Beauty, Timmy. You can
2: yes, Timmy.
7: Crack into a couple of soft drinks or beers after this then, Timmy, which is great. Let's go for can number three, my friend.
8: I'm going to say, I think another soft drink.
7: Tim.
8: A beer, was it?
7: It's a beer, Tim.
8: But, mate,
7: you've still got the rest of the day off. So you enjoy, mate. Put your feet up. Have a beer responsibly if you want, Timmy. You're a good man. Let's move on to Belinda. Belinda, let's crack one before we go to the song here. Let's get you warm. You ready to go?
9: I'm ready to go.
7: Okay, Belinda, here's your first can.
9: Okay, I'm going to go soft drink.
7: Let's go to a song, Belinda. Let's go to a song. Are you confident, Belinda?
2: Building the pressure.
9: I'm confident. Here we
7: go. You're confident. All right.
2: Can one.
7: All right. The suspense is wild. Does she get to can two?
2: No pressure. No pressure at all.
7: Hey, there couldn't be more.
2: No one cares.
7: Are you feeling the pressure, Belinda?
9: I'm feeling the pressure.
7: Yeah, she is. The suspense is wild, Will. We're going to a song. We find out, has she nailed can one on the other side? It's Will and Woody.
0: Hits 939.

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1: It's Will and Woody for Yui. I hope you're having a brilliant drive home. Right now, it's beer or soft drink based on the sound of the can opening.
2: Can you hear it? Can you hear it? Can you hear it?
3: Australia has been left on a cliff. On a cliff edge, Will, as Belinda. She had a guess for can one before the song there. Belinda, how are the nerves?
4: I'm so nervous, but I think I'm right.
3: No one's tuned out, obviously. Everyone needs to know if you're going to be moving on to can two. You said soft drink, Belinda.
4: Yep.
3: That's correct. Well done. You've got can one. Great well work. Done. Great work, Belinda. Are you ready for can two?
4: I am. Let's go. That one's soft drink. Definitely soft drink.
3: Sorry, Belinda. It's definitely not soft drink. That was a crisp beer. Maybe I threw you by making you wait over a song after can one. Potentially, Will.
1: A little bit of that going on, I reckon. And you know, I'm a big fan of yours, Woods, but I think your can cracking has arguably been the worst it's ever been today.
3: Do you know what? I'm going to let you in on something here. And it's good for our last couple of players to know this. Whenever I clip my fingernails, there's a lot of sensitivity there on the edge of the fingers
1: on
3: there. So the crack is a bit slower because I'm in pain. I'm under duress.
1: Pain.
3: I mean, I've got very sensitive nail beds.
1: How tightly do you clip your nails?
3: I'm a man of efficiency, so when I clip my nails, I don't want to do it again for 6 months. So I go almost down to the bone. Linda.
1: God.
5: Hello.
3: Linda, now that you know I'm playing through pain, I'm sure you've got a lot more respect for me, but also know that the cans are opening a little slow today.
5: Okay.
3: Righto. Here's can one.
5: Beer.
3: Incorrect, Linda. Softer side.
1: Yelled over the top as well.
3: So I'm in pain.
1: Yelled over the top.
3: I'm in pain. I'm going to swap fingers. Sorry, Linda. That was a Coke. Final player, Amelia. You ready to go?
6: That was soft drink, so I feel pretty confident.
3: All right.
1: Oh, nice.
3: Nice. Amelia. That's because that's what we all do. Even when we're not playing on air, we're playing in our cars, Amelia.
6: I'm hoping I didn't speak too soon, but we'll see how we go.
3: All right. Okay. I'm swapping fingers here, Amelia. You don't need to know that, but here is can one for you.
1: Oh,
6: Oh, that was iffy. I'm going to go with soft drink.
3: Yeah. Oh, well done.
6: Thank you.
3: Yes, Amelia, I don't know how you got it. Got to be the worst crack we've ever had.
1: It's on my desk as well.
3: Sorry about that. There's Coke everywhere.
6: You want to clean that? Okay.
3: Nothing better than a bit of Coke on your desk, though, Wilbur. The sweetness. Okay, Amelia, you ready for can two?
6: I am.
3: Okay, here we go, Amelia.
6: Let's go beer.
3: Yes!
1: Yes, Amelia.
3: Yes! Huge. I'm going to be honest, this is bittersweet for me because the longer you go, the more pain my fingers under. But I'll push through for you, Amelia.
6: I feel good about it.
3: You feel good about it? Wow, brutal.
6: It's worth it.
3: It's worth it for you, Amelia.
1: Let's maybe go. Double finger at Woods.
3: It's too risky to try something new now. I don't want to cook it for you, Amelia. I'm going to push through the pain.
1: It might just disperse the pressure across more than one finger.
3: No, scientifically, I fully get that might work. I've never tried it before and now's not the time. Amelia, can three?
6: Yes. Soft drink?
3: Yes!
1: Yes.
3: Amelia!
6: I just like seeing you in pain.
3: I can see that. I can feel that.
1: A lot of people do.
3: Ah, man. I'm almost bleeding. All right, here we go.
1: You're not bleeding.
3: I might be. Look.
1: You're not bleeding.
3: Look at that. You can't see on the camera,
1: mate.
3: You
1: are pathetic. You're honestly... Get it together, mate.
3: I'm going to need a Band-Aid.
1: You're cracking soft drink cans. To be fair, that's why when you go to a sausage sizzle and they're opening cans with a spoon.
3: Yeah, I did that when I was the bartender for the Powderfinger Silverchair Tour, which no one cares about hearing. Amelia, you ready to go for can four?
6: Let's put it away, yeah.
3: Here we go. Kind of happy about it, but that's a beer, Amelia. I'm sorry.
1: Oh,
3: I'm sorry.
1: No,
3: I'm sorry.
1: I was loving that.
3: God, that one really hurt me. That was a beer. But Amelia, I feel like I'm to blame for so much of that because my cracking was right off. So you can have yourself a $100 Red Rooster voucher. Oh, get all the chicken in the world. You can get, I mean, you can get a $10 whole roast chicken, so you can get 10 chickens, Amelia, on the way home. Get 10,
6: I'm ready for my 10 chickens. Thank you.
3: 10 chooks. You're the chicken lady. You could knock on your neighbor's doors, deliver chickens. You'd be so popular. Monday to Wednesday.
6: I'm ready to have more friends. Thank you.
3: Sorry, I'm just reading Monday to Wednesday, $10 whole roast chickens at Red Rooster. Not sure how much they are on a Friday, but it's still a good deal, no doubt. Enjoy your chicken night, Amelia.
6: Bye.
3: All right, see ya.
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2: Hope you're having a wonderful drive home. It is Will and Woody for Yui this afternoon. Hey, Amy Shark's going to join us a little bit later on. It's album launch day for her, so she's popping by.
3: Also.
2: Right now, though, Woods.
3: Also, yes. I mean, yes, it's a crazy coincidence that she is also launching an album. It's called Soft Pop. We're going to play her new single, Kinda Hot. But funnily enough, that's actually not the reason she's coming in. That is just a crazy coincidence. The reason she's coming in is because she and her people have heard a couple of your DJ mixes on SoundCloud, my friend, and she wants to do a collaboration before your first ever national DJ tour.
0: I'm DJ Will.
3: I was blown away. I was flicking through
2: Amy
3: my emails.
2: Shark wants the collab with me.
3: Yes, she does. Haven't spoken to her directly about it yet, but her people, they reached out to me via email. They just said they've heard a couple of the mixes on SoundCloud. They were blown away. They used words like progressive, party starter, and then they just said sexy. And I obviously agreed with all of those adjectives to describe your music. So Amy's coming in here, and that is the reason she's coming in here. She wants to talk to us about maybe appearing on one of your tracks. So we're going to play some to her. She's going to talk about it. It's really exciting. So that's in 20 minutes' time. I do want to go over, though, the fact that we've locked in half. I think we're doing four events over a week. We've locked in half of the tour so far. And if you have missed the locking in of the first two venues, have a listen to this. Catherine, where do you want Will to DJ?
4: I work in a demolition company, so it's a pretty cool area, and you guys would get some pretty cool vibes from there.
3: Catherine, we're coming to your work meeting.
5: Yes!
3: Lock it in.
6: DJ Will, have you heard of the Matildas? Well, set your standards far lower, my man. I'm asking you to come out to pump up the session for the winless under 14 girls.
3: Ari, we're coming. We're bloody excited.
6: Oh, my gosh.
3: Okay, now if I get just a little bit of honesty from you. I feel like you're trying to do this cool thing where you don't want to show that you're excited on air. Let's just break that down. Let's just break that down. How are we feeling?
2: Used, bullied, victimized.
3: Used, bullied, victimized. We can put that on a poster. I like it. Play the victim. I like it. I like it. People want to care for you. They want to cuddle you. I love it. I love what you're doing. I love everything you're doing. So, I mean, I'm excited. It just feels like the perfect two ways to kick off the tour. But again, the movement
2: today. Did I say bored?
3: You didn't say that. Now, Amy Shark, she's going to be joining us. A quick one from me just before we do move on, because I do want to talk to you about a phone call that I had today. It was kind of related to the DJ tour. I had a phone call and I kept something from someone who was on the other end of the line around what I was doing. And I think it's really interesting. I'm gonna talk about that up next. But question for you. Do you know a DJ called DJ Boring?
2: Yes.
3: What do you know about DJ Boring? Do you like them?
2: What do you mean? Yes, absolutely.
3: So we are in communication with DJ Boring. I'm not joking. We are going back and forth with DJ Boring. And he has agreed, DJ Boring, to film himself listening to your mixes, and he's going to do a reaction video for us. Boom.
2: Actually?
3: Boom. Yep. Yes. Yes. So we're going to send him the John Howard mix. We're going to send him the thermo mix, obviously, and
2: he's
3: irrigation.
2: He's responsible for, I love, he's, he did this great song called Winona for a while ago, which I loved, it's worth checking out.
3: Well, he's
2: about Winona Ryder.
3: Right. Yeah, that makes sense. Makes sense. Well, your John Howard mix is about John Howard. It's just good to label these things. All right. So we've got to move on. Amy Shark with a collab very, very shortly. But up next, I mean, I'm just going to say it. Do you have to tell someone on the phone that you're naked? If you're on the phone, do you have to say, hey, I'm naked? Or do you just keep that private? That's what I want to talk about up next. I think it's a real dilemma.
2: Okay.
3: Have a think about it, because it happened to me this morning. It's Will and Woody.
0: Don't miss a second of Will and Woody. 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Hits 939.
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2: Hi, I'm Sally Pearson. The Commonwealth Games are officially underway in Glasgow. Swim star Molly O'Callaghan will hit the pool tonight in the opening heats, while 14-year-old Mia Hogan is in action in the para swimming. The women's 3-on-3 basketball team starts its campaign, as does the wheelchair women's side. And more gold for Jess Fox at the Canoe World Championship, taking out the women's K1 title for her third gold of the meet. And round 4 of the NRLW kicks off tomorrow. The Raiders host the Sharks, the Dragons take on the Bulldogs, while the Cowboys and Titans go head-to-head.
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2: Hope you're having a wonderful drive home. It is Will and Woody Woods.
3: Interested to get your advice here, Will. If you have a phone call with someone and on that phone call you are completely nude for the entire phone call, do you think you owe it to the person on the other end of the line to let them know that you are in fact nude and if they feel comfortable continuing with the conversation?
2: It depends. Probably depends on who you're talking to.
3: Okay. So I was talking...
2: I think in some circumstances that's, you know, funny and, you know, whatever. Mm-hmm. But like, you know, if you're talking to the head of HR or...
3: Okay.
2: One of the women that produces our show, I'd say there's an issue.
3: So you think there's a gender thing here? As in, do you think...
2: Definitely.
3: So if I was talking to a woman, you think I should say something or don't say something or just don't pick up the phone?
2: I'd say just don't say something.
3: Don't say something. Okay. Nah. And then so if it's a man that's on the other line, because in this situation it's a man. I was speaking to a man this morning.
2: Depends how well you know them.
3: Like I've known them for a long time, but in a business context.
2: I need to know more. I need to know more about the relationship.
3: Okay, so it's our manager, Mark. So I had a conversation with Mark, our manager, and I was completely naked for the entire thing. Sweaty too. Yeah. I was sweaty and nude. And I, the whole time I was talking to him, I was like, is this wrong? You know, he has no idea that here I am naked and maybe that would make him feel uncomfortable. So I opted to go through the entire phone call and not mention something. And now I'm feeling, Will, this compulsion to call Mark now live on the show and just say, hey, mate, just wanted to touch base and let you know that I was naked for our phone call this morning.
2: Wow. Okay.
3: Do you think that's ethically the right thing to do?
2: No.
3: I'm feeling guilty, though. I'm feeling...
2: I don't think you need to. I don't think he'd... I think he would feel more uncomfortable knowing that now. Do you know what I mean? Like, he's just gone about his day now. He's like, oh... Had a lovely chat with Woody this morning.
3: Yeah.
2: You know, made some breakfast, whatever.
3: Yeah, yeah.
2: But
3: now
2: he's going to be driving home and he's going to be like, wow, why did Woody feel the need to tell me that he was nude and sweaty while I was on the phone? Do you know what I mean?
3: Yeah, like, I do know what you mean. Really, I know what you mean. Like, right,
2: I would be...
3: It's like I've got away with it now. I've got away with it. So why am I unearthing it? Well, look, at the end of the day, Will, I'm feeling weird about it. I just think I need to be honest with him. So I'm going to call him right now. And just let him know.
2: Okay.
4: Mark Clemens.
3: Mark, it's Woody here. You're live on radio.
4: Oh, hello, Woody. How are you?
3: I'm outstanding. Will's here as well.
2: G'day, hello, Mark.
4: Will. How are you, boys?
2: Yeah, we're good, mate. We're good. Great. This is I've actually got nothing to do with this. I'm going to distance myself immediately.
3: So, Mark, we had a beautiful phone call this morning. Just a brief chat. Just about the lay of the land. And I feel like I need to tell you something about that phone call.
4: Yes, certainly. So, we've always been open and honest with each other. Go for it, Woody.
3: This is my whole point, Mark, and this is exactly why I'm calling you, and I hope you're okay with this. And I apologize that I wasn't upfront with you at the time, but for our phone call this morning, I was completely nude and very sweaty in a sauna.
4: Well, that's interesting, isn't it? I remember, can I say this? I can relate to that because I remember negotiating a deal while I was in the process of having colonic irrigation. So does that kind of balance it out a bit?
3: Was that one of our deals, Mark, when you were getting the colonic irrigation?
4: Absolutely. I work best when things are flowing well.
3: Well, I'm so glad we've cleared the air, Mark. And so
4: luckily we didn't FaceTime each other, Woody. That's all I can say.
2: Yeah, that's true. That is true. Was there a FaceTime request that came through? Did Woody try and FaceTime you, Mark?
4: He did actually, and I rejected it.
3: Lucky.
4: I know what he's like, Will. I know what he's like.
2: Yeah, we all do.
3: See you, Mark. All right, see you, Mark.
4: See you, boys. Take care. Bye now.
2: Bye, mate. Bundy's Hits 939.

I said, are you gonna be my girl? It's one, two, three, take my hand and come with me, because you look so fine that I really wanna make you mine. I said, you look so fine that I really wanna make you mine. Come on and get your kicks. Now you don't need a

0: 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It's Hits 939's Comm Switch.
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17: Hey there, I'm Brooke Seychelle. South Australian authorities are dealing with a death in custody. A 23-year-old man died yesterday afternoon while being arrested by police in Adelaide CBD. Assistant Police Commissioner Ian Parrott says he'd been aggressive and threatening prior to his arrest.
18: This was a dynamic incident which lasted minutes.
17: Three separate probes are now underway. Meanwhile, a wanted man has been arrested at Sydney International Airport after 8 years on the run. New South Wales Police, with the help of Border Force officers, arrested the 37-year-old in Mascot after arriving from a flight from Europe. The warrants relate to alleged drug supply and criminal group charges. It'll be a dry but frosty start to the weekend in most parts of the country, and anyone thinking of a carving up the moguls will be pleased to hear the latest update from Jonathan Howe at the Bureau.
19: The snow is possible above 1,500 metres across the snowy mountains.
17: The Aussie dollar has risen again, hitting the 70 US cent mark on the back of yesterday's unemployment figures, which show the jobless rate remains unchanged in June. And Seinfeld star Jason Alexander has apologised for a 14-year-old comedy sketch involving the then 17-year-old Courtney Stodden. The now 31-year-old called out the actor and the sketch on her socials, saying it was completely inappropriate. He's since apologised for it and donated $15,000 to a non-profit that aims to end forced child marriage in the US.
0: Cash for scrap. Archon Metals Recycling. 16 Steptoe Street, Bundy East. It's 939. Your sport now.
17: In sport, West Coast say they have plans in place to protect Harley Reid from any extra attention the Dockers plan on giving him in tonight's Western clash. However, coach Andrew McWalter says the gun fielder is used to it.
20: He's a competitor. He'll be fine. He gets targeted every week. So he'll handle that, he'll dish it back, and we'll ensure we have some mechanisms to support him as a coaching group and playing group as well.
17: And the Cowboys have ruled out Tom Dearden with an ankle injury ahead of their game with the Broncos in Townsville tomorrow.
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22: A beautiful clear night for Bundy tonight. Chilly though, dropping to a low of 9 degrees. Then we'll be getting some sunshine this weekend, top of 24 both days. 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
1: Australia's easiest quiz.
2: Time is money, let's play. Alrighty, playing the quiz today, we have got Bexley. Hello, Bexley.
3: Hello.
2: Hello. Hello. You seem very calm, Bexley.
3: Yeah.
2: Good. Amazing. We've never had such a calm quiz player, and I hope it works out for you, Bexley. How are you staying so calm?
3: Semi-calm
2: now. The nerves are starting to come. Okay, I'll stop asking questions about your calmness. Hey, Bexley, before we get into the quiz, Amy Shark is going to be in this studio right up next, which is very exciting. She's thinking about doing a collaboration with DJ Will. How does that make you feel?
3: Crazy.
2: It's exactly crazy. Right. It's crazy, Bexley. It's insane. We're going to get more details with Amy Shark up next. But let's try and win you $1,000. 30 seconds on the clock. Got to get 10 questions right. Can pass. Have to take your first answer. You ready, Bex?
3: Yes.
2: All right. Give me a type of fish.
3: Hammerhead.
2: What country is famous for bratwurst?
3: I don't know.
2: Pass. Name a book you've never finished.
3: Germany.
2: What is arachnophobia the fear of?
3: Spider.
2: What do you call someone who fixes cars?
3: I don't know. Mechanic.
2: So we haven't talked about that. Something quite extraordinary happened. So I asked you what country's famous for bratwurst. You didn't know. And then I said, name a book you've never finished. And you said Germany. Is that right?
3: Mm-hmm.
2: Germany is famous for bratwurst.
4: Oh, yeah, we'll get Bexley out of here.
2: Okay, fair enough. See you, Bexley. Yeah. Great effort. Didn't quite get there. You can have a $100 Red Rooster voucher. Bexley.
3: Thank you.
2: You can get that chicken.
4: No, she's getting the Louis Tomlinson tickets, I think.
2: And it wasn't finished. And you can have tickets to go and see Louis Tomlinson.
4: Get him off the credits.
2: To be fair, a producer messaged me and said, no Louis Tomlinson. And I thought that meant no Louis Tomlinson. There was no comma there. It should have been no, comma, Louis Tomlinson.
5: Excuse me, I said that after you
4: Here we go.
2: Save me, Lou.
4: And the fractures are coming. The fractures are coming.
2: I was attacked a lot earlier. Okay, Louis Tomlinson is touring this October in Melbourne, Sydney and Brisbane. Louis Tomlinson with his How Did We Get Here live shows. Grab your tickets now from untitledgroup.com.au. Chicken and Tomlinson. It doesn't get better than that. And right up next, Wilbur.
4: It's a great night.
2: Right up next, Amy Shark is going to be in the studio with us to talk about a collaboration with you, my friend. It's Will and Woody.
4: Can't wait.
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2: Hey, it's Will and Woody. Hope you're having a wonderful drive home for Yui Woodrow. We've got a very, very special guest in the studio on for her brand new record, Soft Pop. It is Amy Shark.
3: Hello, boys.
4: You have brought in, I mean, obviously sounds amazing, the new album, Soft Pop, but it also feels amazing, Amy. these album covers, I mean, I can't stop rubbing it.
3: I know.
4: You showed us a photo. If people have seen the movie Monsters, Inc., it kind of looks like Sully's fur.
3: Yes.
2: Yeah.
4: Like that. Nice. If you ever wanted to touch Sully, you can do it if you buy Soft Pop at all good record and CD stores, obviously.
3: Well, I actually was just getting my nails done, and I remember these kids came in with like Labubus on their backpacks. And I was like, that's such a cool like merch item. And awesome. I couldn't get out of there quick enough to get to Spotlight to go make a prototype. I was having so much fun.
4: Is anyone critical of your ideas?
3: They don't say this to me, but I know like, costs are coming up like alarm bells. I'm a walking red flag when it comes to spend money on me.
4: Should mention they're limited edition, so not every single. This is where the costs come in. Obviously, that was the middle ground there. It was like, okay, limited edition. We can do the fair one.
3: So if it runs out, we'll just make more.
4: Not business. There's that business head. It's Kinda Hot is the new single, which is out today as well. And so this isn't necessarily reading between the lines at all, but so it's about the little things, not the stereotypical things, but the little things that people do, which is kind of sexy.
3: The thing is, when I go to write a song, I never think to myself, I'm going to write about this. I literally just let things fly out my mouth. And you know, I've got girlfriends who are dating. I love hearing the stories. And that's just been a slogan of ours. We've always just been like, oh, it's kind of hot. Like one girl was like, I went on this date and I really like him, but he was eating his dinner like super slow. And I'm like, it's kind of hot. And like, so it's like all these weird things.
2: I work on my slow eating.
3: Yeah, I'm not a slow eater.
2: No, I'm not.
3: Oh my God. And it's such a beautiful time to reflect on. It's my favorite thing to write about.
2: Limerence.
4: Yes, limerence. That's the word for it.
3: Before it goes into toxic.
4: Yeah. Just enjoy. Just focus on the limerence. Yeah. Just focus on that part of it.
3: Codependency.
2: It's a great bit. Yeah, that's a really good point, actually.
4: Now, away from singing, though, but obviously, new album is out today. We're going to listen to It's Kinda Hot very, very shortly. But I do want to talk to you about your movie as well, Beast.
3: Sure.
4: Which is out on Stan. So I watched it. It's awesome.
3: Oh, you like it?
4: It's awesome.
3: Oh, cool. I'm glad you gave it a watch.
4: We had Dan McPherson in here as well. Couldn't get Russell Crowe.
2: He choked you out, Dan McPherson.
4: He's a beast, as the movie says. But I want to tell you that I think what you did in this movie, I think is one of the hardest things to pull off, which is you are a household name, right? People know who you are. So naturally, when you go into the movie, you're not getting a blank canvas. You're getting that's Amy Shark.
3: Yes.
4: And then your performance needs to be so good that you then stop seeing Amy Shark.
3: Yes.
4: From my perspective, you did that.
3: Oh, that's so good to hear.
4: Well done.
3: Oh, thank you, man. That honestly means a lot because I was really nervous. Like I was prepared to be super embarrassed. It was really fun. It was awesome.
2: That's so cool.
3: Yeah.
2: Well, that's awesome. Woody's pumped you up. I was also going to pump you up, but I didn't know you turned 40 recently, Amy.
3: Yeah, thanks, man. My nan died too. We should talk about that. What else do you want to go? My friend's going through a divorce.
2: I was going to say, you look awesome.
4: Just peaks and troughs. That's peaks and troughs.
3: Yeah.
2: Woods and I are both coming up to it, so we're both shitting ourselves about it. It looks, what's it like on the
3: good.
2: Other side,
3: it's,
2: man?
3: It's great. It's one of those things, I guess, like as a woman as well, it's like you're waiting for the Grim Reaper to tap you on the shoulder and say you're not relevant anymore and no one likes you. So when it comes to art and what I do, I'm just like, I've realized I've got so much to talk about. And I realized this the other day talking to another artist who was a lot younger than me. And she was like, how do you keep coming up with stories and like songs? And I'm like, I'm just lucky that I have so much to pick from. And I see it like that. Like that's what this album is. It's like I've been through everything. I have experienced the highest of highs and the absolute lowest of like shower cry lows, and just I don't necessarily fall apart reliving those experiences. I can just tell the story from a a more put together kind of place. So it is good, man. It's like it feels peaceful.
2: That's awesome.
4: Well, let's listen to you ripping in. Let's listen to it.
3: Yeah, let's rip in.
2: Yes. Soft Pop, studio album is available everywhere now, today.

0: you that we've got gears too, Amy, just to show you that we've got range and we're feeling comfortable and we're dipping into creativity in our near 40s. We're going to be playing a game that we've been playing for the last 5 years. It's beer or soft drink based on the sound of the can opening. It's wild. It's
1: How
0: creative.
1: Have I never
0: it's a
1: played
0: story.
1: This game.
0: It's
1: I've been seeing you guys.
0: We
1: like,
0: don't we, know. We,
2: no, you're actually, you're too good.
0: We don't know.
2: When you come in, we always have the idea, let's get to Can You Hear It? But then talking to you is so enjoyable, we run out of time.
1: Good chat. Yeah, that's right.
2: That's exactly right. Yeah.
1: Such
2: yeah.
1: a good hang.
2: Turned it into a compliment. Well done,
1: us. You've done very well. Very well.
0: We got more with Amy Shark right after. It's kind of hot. This is brand new gear from her. Hope you're having a wonderful drive.
3: Bundy's Hits 939.

0: Hits 939.
1: It's Will and Woody. Hope you're having a wonderful drive home. Pay for your music, people. Go and support the artist that you love. Go and buy a record. It's in a cool, fluffy case.
2: Oh God, I've been rubbing my face with this bad boy constantly. This isn't for me, is it? Is this a gift?
3: You have to ask my. Oh, he's shaking his head. No.
2: Whoever's getting that, it's my face is all up in that.
3: What's funny is everywhere we've been today, they're like, "Oh, thank you so much." Mike's like, "I'm going to need that back."
1: If you want, by the way, it's amyshark.com if you want to get your hands on some of that limited edition gear. So don't just go rolling into sanity and expect you to get your hands on one of these. It's amyshark.com.
2: I do want to say, just before we play Can You Hear It, Amy Shark, you're not the only one making music at the moment. And I just have to, change my character here real quick and become.
3: Oh, Fisher.
2: Lost my jacket. Hang on.
3: Oh, my Lord. DJ Will.
2: What are you saying, Amy? What are you saying?
3: Oof.
2: What are you saying?
3: Is that what you're packing under there, Will? I did not know.
1: Yeah.
2: Wow.
3: I did not know.
1: What that photo is.
2: We have just changed the branding in the studio. That's just a topless shot of Will. He didn't know we were there. That was just him after a gym session. But
3: what a hunk of a man you are. I mean, you were before, but now it's a sure thing.
1: Yeah, working hard.
2: My man's been working hard.
1: I'm going on tour.
2: He's been working hard.
1: You gotta look good.
2: I have organised a national tour for DJ Will, which kicks off in a couple of weeks. Now, you don't know this, but your people actually reached out saying that maybe you'd like to do a collaboration.
3: Did they just? Amazing.
2: Just to pay for these furry covers. So you probably want to hear what he's capable of.
3: Yeah, what are we working with?
2: Amy. So here is, this was the first mix that Will released on SoundCloud.
3: Does Will know?
1: I only found out yesterday.
2: Just let us know what your thoughts are on the musical craft in this one, Amy.
3: Okay.
4: DJ Will.
5: Ladies. I'm DJ Will. I'm DJ Will, and I'm here to say.

0: out. That's when he comes out tonight. Okay. That's when I come out. That's when he comes out.
1: All right. I think that's enough.
2: I never thought I'd say this, but have you heard of AI? And that's coming from a musician in Australia.
3: Is that a compliment? Is that a compliment? Yeah. I'm not sure.
2: That's awesome, guys. That's really cool stuff.
3: So serious question. He's available. Would you be keen on putting your vocals
2: on it? Does he come dressed like that?
3: Hell yeah, he does.
1: Constantly.
2: Of course.
3: Boom.
2: Definitely. Okay. I would love to work with you.
3: We'll talk about a time.
2: Yeah.
3: We'll talk about a
2: talk
3: time
2: about
3: after.
2: Budget right. as well.
3: Okay. Let's play Can You Hear It Now? I'm playing Can You Hear It? I'm next. Okay.
1: Okay, amazing. Great. Amazing. All right, great.
2: That
1: wow,
2: changes
1: really
2: your
1: hard.
2: Look so quick.
3: It does, like, doesn't it?
2: Those, yeah, speed dealers are just like... Mm.
3: In a good way?
2: Yeah.
1: Yeah,
2: I don't know. In a way.
1: Oh, yeah, it's worth mentioning Amy Shark's got a brand new record, Soft Pop, which is out today. 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We've got more with Amy up next. She's going to be playing Can You Hear It? Beer or soft drink based on the sound of the can opening. I hope you're having a wonderful Friday. Will and Woody.
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0: It's Will and Woody. Hope you're having a wonderful drive home. We're here for Yui, Amy Shuck. It is launch day for her. It is album day. Fourth studio album, Soft Pop. 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We've been spinning World's Biggest Dick, and now it's kind of hot as well, so you guys can enjoy that. Did I say that? Did I say worlds?
1: The
2: world's biggest dick.
1: What's
2: on your mind, Will?
1: Google history over there.
0: I'm in Europe, guys.
3: Can you hear it? Can you hear it? Can you hear it?
2: Okay, so we want to play with you, though, Amy Shuck. Beer or soft drink?
1: Okay.
2: Based on the sound of the can. I mean, you say you're a beer drinker?
1: Yes. I mean, it doesn't sound very ladylike, does it? But yeah.
2: Whatever. You like a beer. Yeah. It's good stuff.
1: Yeah, exactly.
2: Soft drinks, though?
1: Yeah, I don't mind a DC.
2: Okay. All right. So you should be pretty good at this. Can I trust you to close your eyes?
1: Yes.
2: Okay. Here's your first can.
1: I'm going to say beer.
2: Correct. Well done.
4: Great work. Okay. We're on the board.
2: Was that nice. were you confident there?
1: Kind of. Yeah.
4: Okay. Number two. Wow.
1: That sounds like a soft drink.
4: Here we go.
0: Wow. And this is where they all just start getting their tails up and getting a little bit competitive. She's locked in now, isn't she? Love it.
2: Got to move your fluffy cover. I've got a little bit of Coke on it.
4: All right.
2: Can number three, Amy Shuck.
1: That's a beer.
4: Three in a row. Here we go.
0: Good for you.
2: You don't have to say anything. I'm not trying to play mind games or anything, but do you think you know the difference? Like, have you had to describe what the difference is?
1: I feel like there's more brightness in the soft drink, and I feel like there's there's almost a bit more bass in the beer.
2: All right. Does this have brightness or bass, Amy Shuck?
1: I think that's a beer.
2: She's got four cans in a row, Australia.
0: Nice. Oh, very good.
1: Oh, five sauce. Wow. I'm going to eat you up.
0: So contextually, everyone should know that five sauce got nine. So I think
1: Jesus. This is probably...
2: Okay. Right. Number five.
1: I think that's a beer too, is it?
2: Five cans in a row.
0: Nice, mate. Nice.
2: Do you know Five Sauce? Are you like are you friendly?
1: Yeah, I know the guys.
2: This would be worthy of a text message, surely.
1: 100%. That's a soda pop.
0: Nice. Very good.
2: That's very good. Six. That's six cans in a row.
0: Six.
2: So you're equal with Joe Jonas at this point. I don't know if you're friendly with Joe.
1: You'll have to explain this when you say it to people, because it sounds like if they just tune in now that I'm just smashing beers. That's six in a row. Amy's done. She's crushing them.
2: Can number seven.
1: Oh, that one's got me a little bit. Oh, is that a beer?
2: And it comes to an end.
1: Oh, shit. I should have gone with my gut.
0: Overthought it.
2: You overthought it.
1: Idiot!
2: Falling down. Five sauce. Still have it over you. Five sauce. What a shame.
0: She has added a great little element to the game, though. I love that idea of you've got to drink every can you get. There's something in that.
1: Now that's a release date.
0: There's something in that.
1: Yes,
0: it is. It is album release day for Amy Shuck today, guys. Soft Pop, fourth studio album. Go and get that music today. Enjoy it over the weekend. Nothing better than your favourite music from your favourite artist going into a weekend. Geez, that's a great feeling. So go and make sure you listen to it. Go and support Amy. She's a great fan of the show. She's a talisman for Australian music and she deserves all your support. So get around her. AmyShark.com if you want to go and get that in hard copy, which is what you should do. Go and get it. Rather than just streaming it, go and buy your music. Amy, it's great to see you. Congrats, man. We're always so proud of you. You do such a wonderful job.
1: Oh, you're my favourite, honestly. This has been fun.
2: Oh, you're our favourite.
0: Great to see you, mate.
1: Thank you, guys.
0: It's Will and Woody. Wait.
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0: Today in the news, there have been major developments with the war on ugly. We're crossing live to our reporter on the ground now. How are things over there?
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3: It's Will and Woody. I hope you're having a wonderful drive home. Been brought to you by Yui on your Friday. We've got to get out of here, though. Woods. You guys are going to have a great weekend.
4: Mm-hmm.
3: I've got to get home. I've got to make my way home. I've got a 30-hour flight with two kids. Can't wait.
4: Oh, my Lord. Well, while you're on that flight, get your earbuds in. Get your earbuds in and get your... Yeah. I mean, I don't know what you DJs call it, but get in the zone, get beat matching, start thinking about songs, because your first gig on your first ever DJ national tour is right around the corner, mate. I mean, we just had Amy Shark in here. She listened to one of your DJ mixes, which you guys can listen to too. Just go to soundcloud.com, search DJ Will, get ready to have your pants lit on fire. We played John Howard, that mix to her, which is really popping off online, mate. I think that's got 35 likes now, which is crazy good on SoundCloud.
3: Huge.
4: Amy listened to it. Obviously, there was talk about a collab. I do want to let you know, you didn't hear this because it was off air, but like her people were all about the collab because they want to, you know, get in with the kids and whatnot. She said, when I just directly said to her, like, oh, so when do you want to get together and do the be a voice on a song? She said, I'd rather chop off one of my fingers. I was like, whoa, that's incredibly aggressive. So I'm not sure if that's going to happen.
3: Yeah, cool. All right. Well, unless you're honest with me, because I think you've been lying to me for a long time. I haven't lied once.
4: I'm personally going to a venue tomorrow, by the way, on my weekend, just so you know. That's. I'm not even counting the hours to that. I'm not even, what's it called? Feeing you. What's it called? What do you do when you make something?
3: Billing.
4: I'm not even billing you, man. Anyway, have a good weekend. Can't wait to have you back in the studio on Monday, Will.
3: Looking forward to it, mate. No, it's going to be good.
4: Bring your decks.
3: Absolutely.
4: Bring your decks.
3: I'm not taking decks anywhere. That's your job. You need to have them set up in the places that I'm playing
4: in. Can I come over to yours on Sunday and pick up your decks and bring them in?
3: No.
4: Oh, blood, man, come on.
3: Just organize some. Hire some.
4: I don't know how. I don't have any money, but no budget.
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3: Oh, and we're on. And welcome to the Smallsy Show. How is everybody going? Are we good?
4: Doing good. How are you?
3: Fantastic. It's Friday. Well, I love a Friday. It's Friday night. Well, it can't be better. Hey, coming up tonight on the show, we're going to do all of the big celeb stories of the week to get you up to date with what you need to know. Plus, tonight on the show, I'm going to give you a new TV show. If you're looking for something to watch this weekend, the new number one Prime Video series. It stars Octavia Spencer and tonight's guest. You'll know him. He's an iconic British actor by the name of Bill Nye. He's going to be on. You'll know him from Love Actually. Here we go. I feel it in my this guy. Toes. This guy. The rock star.
25: Love is all a bugger-shitting ass head and hole.
3: I don't think there's anyone more British than that man. His name is Bill Nye. The show is called Ride or Die. He is going to be on. Oh, plus we're also going to talk holiday horror stories. You stand by for those. Let's kick off the show, yeah? 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

0: Live around the country, the Smallsy Show is on. Still to come, the star of the number one show on Prime Video right now, Bill Nye, the iconic acting legend from Love Actually. He is going to be on right now.
1: Smallsy's Hot Minute. I got breaking
0: news. We're going to whip you through the big celeb stories of the week for a Friday. Here is what you missed if you weren't paying attention and you were living your life, and quite frankly, oh, the celebrities. I can barely keep up with them.
2: Hi, I'm Robbie Williams.
0: All right, let's do some World Cup action from earlier in the week. The final was on. Pop quiz, producer Zach, who won? Who played?
3: Spain. Spain won.
0: And the score?
3: 1-0 against Argentina.
0: Yeah, you Googled that.
3: Did not.
0: Everyone, you know what? When it comes to celebrity people, yeah, there was the halftime show. There was the pre-match entertainment. But everybody this week was talking about Robbie Williams after he did this interview that went viral, because as he was talking, something fell onto the microphone pop sock that looked a little bit like drugs.
3: Looked suspicious at the time.
0: Suspicious. He had to clear it up. Turns out was a mint.
4: Just like to apologise for the object that fell onto the microphone yesterday. It was deeply unprofessional and people worried about me, but it's okay because I had several more.
0: He sticks his tongue out and there's the mince there. He had to, but you know what though? It wouldn't be the first time Robbie might have dabbled. So that's why we were worried about you, Robbie.
5: Hey now, hey now.
6: Hey, it's Hilary Duff here.
0: All right, this week Hilary Duff revealed the cosmetic work she's had done. You know, she's 38 years old. She barely looks older than she did in Lizzie McGuire. She's still got that youthful glow. How does she get it? She's told People magazine. Are you writing this down?
3: Yep. Pen and paper at the ready.
0: She gets Botox regularly. Gets microneedling. And she has this thing called a salmon sperm facial, which I believe they get the fish. They milk the fish, the salmon. They then take
3: It's not fish, like salmon roe she's putting on her face.
0: It's not salmon roe, is it?
3: No.
0: No, okay, so it is what it is. And apparently that's really good for the skin.
3: The things you learn. Thank you, Hillary.
0: Got to wipe it off. Got to wipe it off, though, before it gets crusty. So, you know.
7: It's me, Taylor Swift here.
8: I'm Travis Kelce.
0: It's
8: a love story.
0: It's like one of those clay masks, you know, one of those clay masks that just like crack it. Hey, and quickly, did George Clooney accidentally out his Taylor Swift and Travis Kelce's honeymoon destination? You know the In the Heights podcast that Travis Kelce does with his brother?
3: Yeah.
0: They dropped a clip this week revealing that George said they went to Italy, Lake Como, where he has a house.
9: Travis, you were in Lake Como, weren't you?
10: Oh, yeah. Me and Tay danced around Lake Como for a little while, man. I loved it out there.
9: You know, I got a place there out there.
10: Oh, yeah. Every morning I was throwing my shoes on, running up and down the water. And we had gloomy days. We had beautiful days. And it was just every single day was just a new epic, like, realization what's really around the world.
0: Do you reckon they were there?
3: I think they've honeymooned in Lake Como. I think that's what we've just learned.
0: Well, I reckon they might have, you know, they're a modern couple. Maybe they honeymooned before the wedding.
3: What? That's not a honeymoon then. That's like
0: a wedding moon.
3: Pre-wedding.
0: Whatever. There you go. You're up to date. That's the Hot Minute. Done. Coming up next, speaking of honeymoons, we're going to do holiday horror stories when we return.
11: Hits 939.

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1: This is straight out of a scene of Titanic. Completely.
2: It's literally back in the most terrifying moment, you know, you've ever experienced with your family.
3: This is why I steer off cruises.
4: Oh.
3: That was an absolute horror. See, this is why I don't think I can ever do a cruise.
4: Well, it was the Poo Cruise documentary that turned me off cruises, but this
3: remember
4: one
3: the Poo Cruise? Remember when the toilets backed up and the shit through the cabins? Well, this was about the Italian luxury cruise ship that ran aground and then 32 people died. Everyone's just there living their best Euro summer until it ends in horror. Or, you know, you could be like me. You just get back from your Euro summer, you have too many cannolis, and you put 4.5 kilos on. Sky, welcome to the show.
5: Hello.
3: You've got a holiday horror story.
5: Yes, it was absolutely terrifying. I was on a summit with my sister, and we're on the way back down the summit when a lady in front of me slipped her legging. And anyway, she's tumbled into me, and I've copped all the fall. And I smashed my face on a rock.
3: Sorry, you're on a mountain at this. You're hiking on a mountain.
5: 2.5 hours up a mountain.
3: Right.
5: And she's come tumbling down into myself, and I've smashed my face on, obviously, rocking.
4: Yes.
5: And I've had a 2 millimeter laceration through my lip and had to get through the rest of the hike, get down, and then get into a car and drive to the closest hospital. So
3: I would say I feel sorry for you, Sky. However, you were hiking and you really only have yourself to blame. The physical activity on a holiday is no bueno. Mandy, hello.
6: How are you going?
3: Last one.
6: Yeah, well, family holiday. Mum broke her ankle coming down a slide. Mm. My brother broke his coccyx bone. My sister slipped in the shower and got a laceration on her leg. I got stung by a bee and my other sister dove into the pool and scum her nose on the bottom of the pool. So I took everyone out except for my dad.
3: Fantastic. You're a winner. What a story.
6: Awesome,
3: every
6: you.
3: Single person ends up in hospital.
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9: You're not the Jess who won it last time, are you?
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9: 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Will we get the last one? 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
10: 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Is it Colander?
9: Colander.
10: Colander. So Colander. I am saying it right. 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

0: Friday night, we are on. The Smallsy Show is live. Hey, now I want to talk about holiday horror stories. Well, I watched that Netflix show, Shipwrecked. Their holiday was ruined because the boat basically sank.
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0: The Smallsy Show is on. It's Friday night. Coming up, if you are looking for something to watch this weekend, there is a new number one show on Prime Video. It is called Ride or Die, stars Octavia Spencer. She gets dragged. Her best friend is a secret spy, and she gets dragged into some action. And the big director of the CIA, his name is Bill Nye. He's an acting legend. You know him from Love Actually. He is taking over the Smallsy Show straight after this.
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0: Friday night, the Smallsy show is on. Okay, the next guest, if you are looking for something to watch this weekend, may I recommend the number one show on Prime Video. It is called Ride or Die. It stars, our next guest has made like 189 movies.
1: Insane.
0: You, Love Actually. He's in Pirates of the Caribbean. About Time. He's in Harry Potter.
1: Best Exotic Marigold Hotel.
0: That one, too, that's an old person's movie. I haven't watched that. I haven't watched that. That's for. Anyway, his name is Bill Nye. I got to catch up with him in London. He is about as English as it gets.
2: Our next guest has starred in Love Actually.
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8: Make a choice. Your friend of this organization.
9: Ladies and gentlemen, please welcome.
10: Hi, my name's Bill Nye.
11: Bill, pleasure to meet you.
10: And you.
11: I feel like, and I mean this with an absolute love as an Australian, I don't know if there's anyone more British than you. If someone was to say, describe me someone British, you're who comes to mind.
10: Well, that's very strange, and you're not the only person who said that to me. And a woman in the street recently ran up to me and she said, you're so... And then she struggled for something to say, and she said, English.
11: Yeah.
10: And I was like, and I was checked what I was wearing. It was like nothing particularly, you know what I mean? I wasn't wearing a Union Jack jacket or anything, or a bowler hat. And I don't quite, and a young woman in Rome ran up to me.
11: Yeah.
10: I was walking to dinner and I was wearing, you know, normal kind of stuff. And she walked up and said, you look so English.
11: Yeah.
10: And I don't really understand what it means. But
11: I don't know what it means either. No. All I'm telling you is it sitting opposite you?
10: But I'm not complaining. It's
11: no.
10: Fine.
11: You know what also, and this is a compliment. Whenever I see you as in a role, I have to take a beat because I don't know whether you're a good guy or a bad guy.
10: Ah, well, that's good.
11: Mm.
10: We like that.
11: Yes, we do.
10: That's very, very good.
11: IMDb says 189 projects.
10: You're kidding.
11: Is that right?
10: Well, I don't know. I never look, but it's possible. I am old enough. So, you know, last time I looked, it was about 60, but that was a long time ago.
11: When people come up to you and scream at you on the street, you're very British. What's the character that you probably get recognised for the most?
10: It depends on their age. If they're between the age of 14 and 27, it's usually from Shaun of the Dead.
11: Okay.
10: Or if they are, I mean, the Pirates of the Caribbean is 9 to 90, but then I'm always curious because they come up and go, Davy Jones, and you go, how do you know that? You know,
11: yeah.
10: I haven't got any tentacles. But the answer to your question is a runaway About Time, the dad in About Time.
11: But also, what a tearjerker character. What the speech, the relationship that character built with his son in About Time. Oh.
10: Yeah, it's a wonderful film. And Richard Curtis, I mean, he gave up directing after that film, which I think is a great shame. It's a great shame for me, obviously. But I think he kind of said everything he wanted to say. And that has entered the language, and it's easily the film that people mostly talk to me about.
11: You've now done the pivot into playing, is it a good guy, is it a bad guy, the director. I saw you in a movie on the plane on the way over, Shelter. You also played a very similar character. Are you the good guy, are you the bad guy?
10: Yeah, yeah. Have you seen the whole series?
11: No, I haven't, not the whole thing.
10: Well, then I can't.
11: Don't ruin it.
10: No.
0: Bill Nye is on the air with us. Now, he is starring opposite Octavia Spencer and Hannah Waddingham in the new action-adventure comedy. The show's called Ride or Die. It's on Prime Video. Let's take a listen to the trailer, and then we'll keep chatting to the icon that is.
12: Who are these people?
13: Your husband stole millions from the mob. Now they're after you.
14: This is the most important thing in the world to me.
8: Make a choice. Your friend of this organization.
12: Come on!
13: We're going to steal your car.
14: So sorry, sir.
11: Bye. Do you have spy capabilities within you? Are you a good liar?
10: I think I am a good liar. I think because, at least I like to think I'm a good liar.
11: Yeah.
10: I've just read a very good book called Attention-Seeking Behavior, which is all about lying. It's a novel. Anyway, but I think I've come... Yeah, because acting, the cliche is that it is lying, and it's like telling long, elaborate lies, so you have to be quite good at it. So I figure I would be quite good at lying. Whether I'd have the nerve, that's another question.
11: When it comes to, like, the spy stuff, and, you know, if it's MI6 or the CIA or whoever it is, how into our lives do you think they are? Did you get a window into doing any of these roles that you've played, sort of like in that sort of spy area?
10: I didn't, from the roles I play, but I read every espionage, every decent espionage novel that's ever been published. I've read it. Like a lot of people, I'm a sucker for all that stuff. And I think the answer to your question is they are deeply into our lives, but they are also as incompetent as everybody else. You know what I mean?
11: They can be as deep as they want, but if they can't put it together, who cares? My final question for you, because I'm running out of time. I got told here that everyone who lives in London has a Bill Nye story. Have you heard this theory?
10: I have heard this.
11: It's like the 6 degrees of Kevin Bacon.
10: Yeah.
11: As in... everyone who lives in London has a story of running into you on the street.
10: Yeah, it's true because it's entirely because I don't own a car and because I make no concessions to the fact that I'm on television or anything. So I walk about, because if I can't walk about, then the game's up. But now that I've got a podcast, the podcast has generated a lot more interest in me. So I get, I mean, rather than films now, the people that come up to me in the street inevitably now say, you know, if I can quote without being bigging myself up, they say, I love your podcast, which is called Ill Advised by Bill Nye.
11: Well, I've got a Bill Nye story now too. So, and mine was thoroughly great and entertaining. So thank you for the time.
10: My pleasure.
0: All right, that's it for me. Thank you for hanging out. My name is Smallsy. I'll catch you next time on The Smallsy Show. And if you can't wait until then, and hey, I don't blame you, find me on the socials, SMALLZY, or get the podcast on the iHeart app.
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0: But that's not how he said it. 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Can you please say in an Arnold Schwarzenegger accent?
1: 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I had no time to practice. 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
1: Think like Trace. 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

0: Will and Woody, you're either up early, up late, or maybe still out. Maybe you're heading back to your house and a former reality star is coming over to have a great time with you.
1: Ooh, that would be really exciting.
0: Yeah, one of us has been in that situation before.
1: We won't say which one, though. The question is, if that former reality star is coming over to your house,
0: yeah.
1: And I had to bring up Sharon again, but are you going to have a shower?
0: Did you?
1: Do you... What? You might. Why'd you make it specific? We're having fun before. My wife might be up.
0: That's true.
1: Because, you know, we have a young child. If you're up, hun, I'll be home soon. And Will's joking. All right. Let's crack into the best bits.
0: Will and Woody. Kids. 9. 3. 9.

0: can't sleep?
1: It's Will and Woody keeping you up.
2: Woods.
3: A video of Robbie Williams has gone viral online, Will. He was doing an interview with a German TV outlet called Magenta. And people noticed that during the interview, I'm not going to say what people thought online because we're a family-friendly show, but it looked like a little bit of white contraband flew out of his nose mid-interview, landed on the microphone, and then without missing a beat, he just like picked it up off the microphone and continued the interview.
2: White contraband?
3: Look, if you know, you know. I don't think we need to go into it. It looked like I'm looking at the news outlet now. They're calling it maybe, they're saying that maybe
2: caster sugar.
3: It was a recreational drug. That's what they're saying. Wow. They say that people were hypothesizing that that's what was going on, and people were worried about him. They were like, oh no, Robbie, he's fallen off the wagon. He's been famously sober for a really, really long time. Anyway, he did a response video on socials, and he basically revealed that it was just a mint. It was just a little bit of a mint. Totally fine. So, bit of a storm in a cup there, storm in a teacup, a little bit of mint flew onto the microphone. But what I find really funny, Will, and I saw it a little bit differently, is that when he actually picked the mint off the microphone, he then scratched his head afterwards, which meant that he did 75% of the interview with a mint on his face. It's really, really, really funny. Just right on his forehead there, little bit of mint. And he obviously had no idea that there was mint on his face. Now, I personally think there is nothing funnier than when someone has something on their face and obviously they don't know it's on their face because they can't see it, right? And then they go through, they effectively just go through their life not thinking anything's wrong when something is on their face. And 131065 is the number. I would love to know if you have experienced that. What was on your face? Or, of course, what was on someone else's face?
2: Surely we've all experienced that moment where you're sitting there. The bit for me that kind of frustrates me increasingly as I get older is that people choose their own uncomfortability over actually telling you that you've got something on your face.
3: I know. And I'm
2: when you're sitting with friends and you're like, look, I've known you for 20 years.
3: Yeah.
2: Like, just you at any stage here.
3: You're trying to find the time to bring it up, though.
2: Give me a second. Just interrupt me. That is a priority.
3: No, I know.
2: I've got shit on my face.
3: I know.
2: I'm talking like it's normal. Yeah. Everyone's clearly having a laugh at me. And it's very frustrating when after, let's say, 10, sometimes with you, Woody, because you don't do it.
3: I would never bring it up. I would never bring
2: you
3: it
2: go,
3: up.
2: You go.
3: I just hope that I just pray that it falls off.
2: Bump
3: I'm
2: into
3: just
2: me
3: like,
2: in
3: fall
2: the
3: off naturally.
2: You'll bump into me somewhere after, or the people that we're talking to will leave the table and you go, by the way, you've had shit on your face for the last time.
3: And then
2: particularly during that story where you were kind of like being vulnerable and, you know, like, or, trying to be funny.
3: You
2: had something on your face the whole time.
3: It's
2: that is a cardinal friendship sin.
3: Yeah, I know, but it physically hurts me to embarrass someone and feel like I'm the cause of it. A few classics that come to mind for me, though, around something being on your face, and I love this story. I've told it before. Andy Lee actually told me this story. Before the Logies, Hamish and Andy used to always have massages. They'd just treat themselves to a massage before a big night of interviews and whatnot. And Hamish was very late to the Logies one night, and he came up with an excuse. He was like, oh, I got held up because of X, Y, and Z. But what Hamish didn't realize is that because he had literally just got off the massage table, he had the massage table ring around his face. So he did all of his interviews with the ring, which made it really obvious, like, mate, you've clearly just had a massage. 131065 the number. What was on your face? Or what was on their face? And how long did they continue living their life before realizing something was on their face?
0: It's Will and Woody. When I wake up,
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0: Or up early. It's Will and Woody keeping you up.
1: What was on your face? I truly think it's one of the most beautiful moments in life when someone has something on their face and obviously they don't know because they can't see it and everyone else around them knows. And the longer you can leave them with that thing on their face, the better. A shocker for me, we'll get to the calls in a sec. June, I'll get to in a second. Just want to quickly regale the time that I think this was one of the nails in the coffin of when me and this lady broke up. I was really late for dinner with her and her parents. And that was because I was young and stupid. Things got a little bit slippery at the pub and I just stayed there far too long, which meant I was just, I'd had too many and I don't condone that and it's shocking behavior. But then because of that, in my mind, I was like, I think I just need to have a little lie down before I go to this dinner because I don't want to embarrass myself. So I had a little sleep in the park across the road from my house, Jesus. Right? So I had a little sleep. Woke up and I was like, sweet, I've bloody nailed it. I'm late, but I'm fresh as a daisy. Walked over there and she was just looking and she was really angry at me. And I was like, I don't know what you're so angry at. I'm really sorry that I was late. You know, I told you that, you know, 14 cabs cancelled on me. Then she was like, no, you were clearly sleeping in the park or doing something in the park because you've got dirt all over your face and there's a leaf on your forehead.
2: Oh.
1: Let's go to June on 13 1065. June, you had something on your face.
3: Yes. So unfortunately, as a teenager, even now, I'll admit it, I like to, you know, if you find something on your face, you pick it. It's disgusting. Horrible habit.
1: Yeah, sure.
3: But something that I, you know, haven't been able to, pick, you know, to drop. So as a teenager, I went, you know, I picked my face. Mm-hmm. That night, I put some iodine on.
1: Whoa.
3: You didn't, you know, just over the... You know, over where you pick.
1: Yep, sure.
3: Help the healing process.
1: Yeah.
3: Now, you know, I didn't think much of it. Woke up fairly late the next day. And I thought, oh, I'll go to the shop. Now, I did a full shop.
1: Yeah.
3: saw this very attractive gentleman.
1: Uh-oh.
3: And he looked at me. And he had, you know, he smiled. And I thought, oh, you know.
1: Here we go.
3: I must look good today.
1: Mm-hmm.
3: I made it home, went to the bathroom, looked in the mirror and realized I'd left it all over my face.
1: Oh, wow. Like how much are we talking there? So like full iodine face?
3: We're talking teenage acne, we're talking dots all over my face, brown all over my face.
1: Outstanding. That's outstanding. Sorry to hear it, June. Do you know what? I am liking that people are embracing the pimple patches out in public. Have you guys seen, the girls outside, you're across that?
4: It's fully in fashion now. Yeah. I was talking to my neighbour the other day and he had like three little pink love hearts before going on a night out. And I was like, wow, I didn't know we were doing that.
1: I saw a girl with stars all over her face and I was like, they're pimple patches. Unreal stuff.
2: What is a pimple patch?
1: It's like a thing that like it basically heals a pimple super fast. You put it on and you, generally speaking, you sleep in. I've worn a pimple patch, but I'd be mortified going to the shops with my patch on my face.
4: People go into the clubs with patches on their faces, man.
2: And they come as stickers, like little emojis.
1: Looks like a little tiny little circle band-aid on your face, effectively.
2: That is the most Gen Z thing I've ever
1: heard. But I love it though. It's actually awesome. Like Gen Z, like we don't care, like we're happy to show our flaws.
4: We'll get some for you when you're back in the studio with us, Will. We can wear them through the show.
1: You are breaking out a bit from that European sun.
2: It's just the cheese. A lot of cheese. to be fair, that's the cheese.
1: Let's go to Sue now on 31065. Sue, you're a hairdresser. We're asking people, what's on your face?
5: Yes, an extremely busy day in the salon. Number of colours going through the day. And later on, after the end of the day, looked in the mirror and I had a very visual dollop of dark colour on my nose.
1: Oh, the whole
5: And no
1: day.
5: One told me.
1: God.
2: Are you staring at a mirror the whole day as a hairdresser?
1: Fair point.
5: Too busy to look at me.
1: Too busy. too busy, Will. She's so focused. So focused on her clientele.
2: You're just like, there's my... Like, don't you see yourself all the time?
1: I
2: like,
1: definitely...
2: I never eyeball my hair. I'm not looking at their face. I'm looking at them in the mirror.
1: Like, yeah. Nah, mate, she's focused.
2: I find that very hard to believe, Sue.
1: She's
2: think it's
1: focused.
2: A fake story.
1: Will.
2: I just wanted to get on air. Good
1: Will.
2: For you. But nah,
1: let's go to Nadia now. Now, Nadia, you're absolutely stitching up your husband, which I absolutely love.
2: Unless you're working in a salon without mirrors, Woods. I just can't believe that.
1: That doesn't exist. There's no way that exists. You've made your point. You've called her out. But, you know.
2: Well, Just, you know, we want real stories on this show, guys.
1: Well, Nadia's got a real one. Your husband had something on his face, Nadia.
6: Yes, it's something that I actually put on his face. I drew a picture, or I drew a, you know, male private part on his forehead.
1: Brilliant.
6: As a joke.
1: Brilliant.
6: And I forgot to tell him about it. And he went to work with it on his face. Mind you, he catches the train to work.
2: No.
6: So then when he got to work, he called me at morning tea, which was like 9 o'clock in the morning, saying, I cannot believe you did that to me.

0: That's
1: Nadia, that's
0: went all the way to work.
2: That's, where does he work, Nadia?
0: So he works in a meat factory.
3: Hits 939.

0: working, and they're working. It's Will and Woody keeping you up.
1: Woods, I'm over in Europe for the next couple of weeks, over here visiting my partner's family. However, it's a very boring trip. We're hanging out by the pool with little kids. On the other hand, junior producer Annalise is also over here experiencing what she described as a hot girl summer. We've checked in with her a couple of times since. We found out that she went to a David Guetta gig and had a nap before seeing Calvin Harris up next. Mm-hmm. Only person in Ibiza to ever nap in between gigs. And we've also found out from her that she's suddenly into finance, bros.
2: Yeah.
1: So, but she's back right now to defend the honour of Gen Z with another check-in with junior producer Annalise.
3: Leave Benny alone!
1: It's Will and Woody's.
4: Can you put some echo on this?
1: Battle of the Gens! Okay, well, I think it'll be remiss of us not to have a quick check-in with her first. Annalise, how are you going?
5: Good, how are you guys?
1: Are you in Portugal, mate? I thought Ola was Spanish.
5: Nah, Ola is also Portugal, Portuguese.
1: Okay.
5: I've Googled it.
2: There is a bit of crossover there, isn't there, between Portuguese and Spanish?
5: There is. It's different when you say hello, thank you, though. So in Portugal, in Spanish it's gracias, but in Portugal it's obrigada.
2: I feel more cultured just hearing that, Annalise. Look at you really ingratiating yourself into the culture there. A word of warning, jamón means ham in both Spanish and Portuguese.
5: Okay, that's good to know. I might use that when I get my croissant this morning.
2: Beautiful.
1: All right. Annalise, any other finance bros since we've last spoken to you?
5: No more finance bros. I'm patiently waiting, I will keep you updated.
2: We had a lot of finance bros reaching out to the radio show though last week, Annalise, last time you joined us. So the financial sector of Australia is awaiting your return.
5: I'm going to come in hot.
1: Crash the stock market, Annalise. All right, here we go, mate. Let's get into it in the same way you'll get into the Dow Jones on your return. It is Battle of the Gens, so you're obviously going to be defending the honour of Gen Z here. This is actually themed a little bit around your time in Europe because you spent a bit of time in London. With the first question here, Annalise, it's actually a music question. So I'm going to play the intro to a song. I'd like you to just let me know, just sing the lyrics when the music stops. Here we go.
5: Okay.
1: Bit of an intro.
5: I know this. There's an intro, but I do know this, I'm pretty sure. I have heard this before.
1: Good.
5: Oh, yeah. I know it because it came up as a song suggestion for my London Instagram dump, but I didn't use it.
2: I think, did you use Benny and the Jets for your Instagram dump, Annalise?
5: I use that for Lisbon, actually.
2: That doesn't make sense at all.
1: All right, we'll move on, Annalise.
5: I think that's London Town. I don't know what that one is.
1: No, it's London Calling by The Clash. Yeah, it says it in the first line.
5: Oh,
1: yeah.
5: I like The Clash.
2: Do you?
5: No, you don't. The Clash.
2: That's one of their biggest songs. You can't say you like a band when you don't know their biggest song. It's not allowed.
1: I don't like The Clash. You don't like The Clash. You don't like Elton John. You don't. You don't know their songs. So we'll put that down.
5: Can I tell you something?
1: Obrigado. Obrigado, Annalise. Obrigado. We'll move on to the next question.
5: No. When I was in London, I went to the Abbey Road
2: to see the Beatles
5: thing.
2: Yeah.
5: And we got the photo. It's actually a really high stress situation because they have like traffic lights
1: there
5: now.
1: So
5: you have to wait until the traffic light goes. Anyway, so we were in a big rush and really, really stressed. So we got the photo and we walked away and realized we'd walked the wrong way. So we've got this photo of us
1: opposite way.
5: Wrong way.
2: Oh my
1: god, Annalise, I didn't realize how first of all, like pathetic you are as a tourist, but then also how touristy you actually are. Like you get to London and you've got on your list like Big Ben, Crown Jewels, Abbey Road. Like you've got the big ticket items, don't you? That's your time in London.
5: We went day we did. We went to the Big Ben, then did the London Eye, and then went straight to
2: I've been showing your photo walking the wrong way as well, Annalise. That's outstanding. That is really good stuff.
1: Can we please put that on our socials? Please put that on our socials. Yeah. That is just awesome. Yeah. Annalise so walking the wrong way, Abbey Road. That's great. All right, let's go to a song. We've got more with Annalise live from Portugal. She's on her Hot Girl Summer Tour. We're doing Battle of the Gents. And honestly, Annalise, it sounds like the worst trip of Europe anyone has ever done.
5: It sounds terrible, doesn't it?
1: Will and Woody, it's awful. It's awful.
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0: replace your Z's with W's. It's Will and Woody keeping you up.
1: Woodrow, I'm currently in Europe right now on a very boring trip of Europe. Yeah. Everyone keeps asking me to send, you know, stuff from the trip, but at the end of the day, it doesn't hold a candle to junior producer Annalise, who's having a hot girl summer. She's live on a beach in Portugal right now in Lagos, I believe. She is. She's having her hot
0: there
1: girl.
0: I am.
1: And about to get a ham and cheese croissant in a country where that is not a delicacy. that's the trip she's on, and she's going to be defending Gen Z's on a live from Europe. It is Battle of the Gens.
2: Leave Benny alone!
3: It's Will and Woody's.
4: Can you put some echo on this?
3: Battle of the Gens!
5: We were hearing before the song there, the really touristy things you were doing in London, Annalise. What are the touristy things you're doing in Portugal?
6: I'm actually about to go for a run before I go for a surf lesson. So we're in Lagos. We're about to go surfing, but we've been to Lisbon. We had a lot of brunch, because they're the brunch capital. I feel like I just ate the whole time I was in Lisbon. Oh, and we went to the restaurant that Harry Styles recommends.
5: There you go. So that's what everyone has to do in Portugal. Go to the restaurant that a British man called Harry Styles goes to. That's good stuff.
1: God. Oh my God. Sometimes I can't believe I know you. Like, it feels, hurts me that I know you.
5: Portugal's all about brunch and going to the restaurant that Harry Styles liked. That's what you're doing in Portugal.
6: And Alex Factory. It's like this cool, like, market out in, just out of the main center of Lisbon. It was stunning. Lots of books.
1: Beautiful. A market. Good. Market. Yeah. A little bit more on track. Harry Styles didn't recommend the market though, did he?
6: No, but I'm sure he would have recommended the Lisbon magnet I got from one of the stores.
1: Oh, you got a fridge magnet? Yes. It gets better and better. All right, we've got a European Battle of the Gens theme that we're running with at the moment. And you can see the photo of Annalise walking the wrong way on Abbey Road on our socials. Here we go, Annalise. Mm-hmm. What do the people in London call the underground train service?
6: The tube.
5: Well done.
1: She's got it.
6: I use that a lot. I actually feel like I became a local after using the tube.
1: Shut up, mate. Moving on.
6: Made it my...
1: You can't call yourself a local if you're buying fridge magnets, doing Big Ben and the London Eye on the same day.
5: But use the tube to do it all. Did you go to Pret-a-Manger for a sandwich, Annalise?
1: She would have.
6: I didn't do that.
1: You would have been Pret.
6: I went to Tesco. I love Tesco over there. Tesco was awesome.
1: All right, mate. Moving on.
6: It's a supermarket.
1: Final
5: just for those untraveled, it's a supermarket.
1: Okay, Annalise, final question here. Final question for you for Battle of the Gens, defending Gen Z.
5: C.
1: Annalise, what is this song?
6: Oh, that's the British Monarch song.
5: Give us
1: British Monarch song. Very good. Very good.
7: Well done. National anthem.
5: Oh, well done. Well done. And now you are going to, just to finish off, a real easy one.
6: Local.
5: Give us a rendition of the Portugal anthem, please.
6: I actually don't know that one.
1: Annalise, I was actually going to say to you, you're traveling to Albania. Do you know how to say hello in Albanian?
6: No, I usually do all my research for language at the airport. So I've got a big day tomorrow researching how to say everything. But do you want a little tidbit?
5: Please.
6: Dua Lipa is from Albania, so I might Google some of her recommendations while I'm there.
5: Nice idea.
6: It's also my birthday while I'm there, by the way, guys.
5: Wow, what 26. Are you planning?
6: And I'm planning a fancy restaurant.
1: No one cares. Bye, Annalise. It's been great. Great to see you.
5: Enjoy your run, Annalise.
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0: Will and Woody, you're either up early, up late. Either way, we're here. This is just some good gear.
1: And you're probably wondering to yourself, like, do I go to bed now? Like, if I go to sleep now, I'm probably still getting 4 to 5. Or hours of sleep, that is. Mm. Or do we just enjoy our best bits and just, I mean, enjoy a beautiful sunrise? We're with you until the sunrise. Oh, but okay, we're there with you half the way. And then, you know, from that point on, it's all uphill, baby. You'll get there.
0: Yeah. I don't know if I've ever, like, if a radio show has ever made me, like, skip sleep.
1: Well, let me tell you.
0: Do you know what I mean? Like, no, this would have to be scintillating.
1: And it is.
0: Is it?
1: Mm-hmm.
0: I haven't checked the edits.
1: I don't know what we're doing, but I know that it's scintillating. Okay. It's you and me.
0: It's Will and Woody.
1: Get to the sunrise, baby.
0: Will and Woody. It's 939.

And this town's lost its faith. 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So if our time is running out, day after day, we'll make the mundane our masterpiece. 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I take one look

0: Absolutely. It's Will and Woody keeping you up.
1: Woodrow, it is time for us to take over the radio with the ideas that didn't get in the show this week.
2: They may take our lives, but they'll never take Copia.
3: Okay, now, after a bit of a discussion during the song there, I'm open, Will, to allowing the producers to also pitch an idea that they are frustrated didn't make the show. Because full honesty here, full disclosure, we also do the opportunity. They bring some absolute tripe to the table sometimes, and it's really difficult for you and me in that room when an absolute stinker gets thrown up to delicately, because they're very fragile, these producers, to delicately let them know that their idea is no good. So we are also going to allow them to bring one to the fore, which I'm okay with. Are you okay with it?
1: All right. Look, as I said, Woods, I think we should give them a chance.
3: Okay.
1: And then if it's bad, unceremoniously sack them. I think we have to keep...
3: Sack them from their job.
1: Oh, no. Don't take it that far. I mean, like, sack them from the bit.
3: Yeah, I got it.
1: I like them.
3: Okay.
1: Them.
3: Do you want me to...
1: I think they're, you know...
3: Should we...
1: I think they do a good job.
3: They do an outstanding job. Love all of them. Do you want me to kick things off? Like, should we pitch our idea first?
1: No, we let them go first.
3: Okay, who wants to... Okay, Tommy, button pusher Tommy is going to be the representative for the producers to pitch an idea to us.
4: So I sent this through on the WhatsApp group. So I don't know if you saw in the news, but 6 beluga whales have been transported from a closed marine park.
1: I did see you posted this in the WhatsApp
4: group. Yeah, they went from Niagara Falls to 2 facilities in the United States. So these 6 whales were flown on a plane.
3: Why?
4: From Canada. Because there's a closed marine park, so they needed to be rehoused.
3: Oh, right. So what, they were just touring them around and it was like, do you like this area? Do you want to live here?
4: No, I think they just transferred them to a place where they could live.
3: Right, yeah, fair enough.
4: But
1: they weren't at the marine park, like, just checking it out.
3: That's what I thought. That's my impression was. I was like, okay, this is some waterfalls. Get comfortable. We're going to come back in a couple of hours. You let us know if you want to stay.
4: Now, I know you guys don't like to do sketches, but I thought that could be a really funny movie trailer sketch idea, which is just whales on a plane.
2: Enough is enough! I have had it with these whales on this plane! Everybody strap in! I'm about to open some windows.
4: It would be funny.
3: You did it. That's funny. That was funny.
4: Nah, but you'd like extrapolate that, make some more jokes.
3: Extend from there. Okay.
1: Make some more jokes. More funny.
3: Make it funny.
1: How did they keep the whales on the plane?
4: You know those like big hammocks? Like whale hammocks?
3: Yeah.
1: Whale hammock? No, I'm not across a whale hammock.
3: You know, it's like the stretchers. No, it's like a stretcher with a bit of stretcher. You know, the stretchers that carry people off grounds. Have you never seen a whale in one of them?
4: I'll bring one over to the camera. Here you go.
3: When a whale gets beached.
5: It's called a winch.
3: A winch. It's a winch, Will.
1: A winch. Hang on. So they're winching 6 whales. When they're flying with them, are the whales just in the air or do they actually get them inside the plane? Do you know what I mean?
4: They got them in the plane.
1: Yeah, because they're not hanging
3: it's a big
1: 50
3: plane.
1: Feet. They're not just hanging 1,000 feet above the ground in a winch from Niagara Falls to New York.
4: No, they winched them into the plane.
1: You're not looking up at the sky.
3: Hang on, 6 whales got inside a plane.
1: See, it's an amazing story.
3: It's extraordinary. It's extraordinary.
1: Hang on, did they winch them into tanks in the plane?
4: Oh. Yes. Specialized tanks that went in the plane.
1: So they had tanks in the plane, and then they would have sedated them or something. Okay.
3: My God, it's like an aquarium. It's like a moving plane
1: aquarium. Flying aquarium.
3: Like a flying aquarium.
4: Great story.
1: Why did we not let this story on the air?
4: Well, I told
1: Why did
4: you
1: we
4: that
1: not talk
4: exactly.
1: about this on
3: I don't
1: the
3: have
1: air?
3: WhatsApp anymore. I don't see the WhatsApp.
4: What are you talking about?
3: I've deleted WhatsApp.
1: I think that's professionally negligible, Woods.
3: Don't
1: I think
3: care.
1: It's professionally negligible.
3: Don't care.
4: Well, I can text it to you, but I didn't know that. Right. Why? You have to tell the
3: I
4: team that you don't,
3: I don't
4: have the WhatsApp.
3: I'm a shocking communicator, hence why I don't have WhatsApp. But now you know.
1: Wow.
3: That's an amazing story, and the show's
1: that's
3: been
1: That's a great story.
3: Anyway, look, that's good. It's pretty good.
1: It's good
3: but
1: stuff.
3: I'm sorry, but you're going to have to compare yourself next to some absolute gold here.
1: Okay.
3: I've been pitching this for a while, you guys. I'm looking at you in particular, Joe. You keep saying you like it, and then it doesn't come in the show. And I think this is like an ongoing thing, could be a weekly thing. I want you and me to become ball hunters, Will. Lost your balls? We'll get them. And it's to do with, you know, neighbors that don't throw balls back.
5: So you got to think about how that
1: whales.
5: Sounds.
1: 6 whales in a plane. In tanks. It's an amazing story.
3: Getting people's balls
1: whales
3: back.
1: Whales in a plane.
3: People want
1: Let's
3: their balls
1: the
3: back.
1: Going on. Let's
3: Find
1: get the
3: balls.
1: Let's get going on, I reckon. Oh. Which I love you, but I'm sorry. Sorry.
3: I'll do that by myself.
1: Will and Woody, Amy Shucks up next.
0: Will and Woody for the drive home.
6: Woody, we've cast a very special guest for Monday's drive home.
7: Are we really? Why am I not invited to any of the meetings?
6: I'll give you a clue. They're very charismatic.
7: Zendaya?
6: Zendaya and Tom Holland? Genius.
7: That's so exciting.
6: It's awesome. Another great opportunity to whip out my favourite Spider-Man related karaoke song. And they say that
1: heroes say... No one cares, mate.
6: Okay.
1: No one cares.
6: Zendaya and Tom Holland join us for the drive home Monday.
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0: happens after midnight, except these two. It's Will and Woody keeping you up.
1: Woodrow, we got a very, very special guest in the studio on for her brand new record, Soft Pop. It is Amy Shark.
2: Hello, boys.
3: You have brought in, I mean, obviously sounds amazing, the new album, Soft Pop, but it also feels amazing, Amy. these album covers, I mean, I can't stop rubbing it.
2: I know.
3: You showed us a photo. If people have seen the movie Monsters, Inc., it kind of looks like Sully's fur.
2: Yes.
1: Yeah.
3: Like that. Nice. If you ever wanted to touch Sully, you can do it if you buy Soft Pop at all good record and CD stores, obviously.
2: Well, I actually was just getting my nails done, and I remember these kids came in with like Labubus on their backpacks. Oh. And I was like, that's such a cool like merch item. And awesome. I couldn't get out of there quick enough to get to Spotlight to go make a prototype. I was having so much fun.
3: Is anyone critical of your ideas?
2: They don't say this to me, but I know like, costs are coming up like alarm bells. I'm a walking red flag when it comes to spend money on me.
3: Should mention they're limited edition, so not every single. This is where the costs come in. Obviously, that was the middle ground there. It was like, okay, limited edition. We can do the fair one. So
2: if it runs out, we'll just make more.
3: Not business. There's that business head. It's Kinda Hot is the new single, which is out today as well. And so this isn't necessarily reading between the lines at all, but so it's about the little things, not the stereotypical things, but the little things that people do, which is kind of sexy.
2: The thing is, when I go to write a song, I never think to myself, I'm going to write about this. I literally just let things fly out my mouth. And you know, I've got girlfriends who are dating. I love hearing the stories. And that's just been a slogan of ours. We've always just been like, oh, it's kind of hot. Like one girl was like, I went on this date and I really like him, but he was eating his dinner like super slow. And I'm like, it's kind of hot. And like, so it's like all these weird things.
1: I work on my slow eating.
2: I'm not a slow eater.
1: No, I'm not.
2: Oh my God. And it's such a beautiful time to reflect on. It's my favorite thing to write about.
1: Limerence.
3: Yes, limerence. That's the word for it.
2: Before it goes into toxic.
3: just enjoy. Just focus on the limerence. Yeah. Just focus on that part of it.
2: Codependency.
1: It's a great bit. Yeah, that's a really good point, actually.
3: Now, away from singing, though, but obviously new album is out today. We're going to listen to It's Kinda Hot very, very shortly. But I do want to talk to you about your movie as well, Beast.
2: Sure.
3: Which is out on Stan. So I watched it. It's awesome.
2: Oh, you like it?
3: It's awesome.
2: Oh, cool. I'm glad you gave it a watch.
3: We had Dan McPherson in here as well. Couldn't get Russell Crowe.
1: He choked you out, Dan McPherson.
3: He's a beast, as the movie says. But I want to tell you that I think what you did in this movie, I think is one of the hardest things to pull off, which is you are a household name, right? People know who you are. So naturally, when you go into the movie, you're not getting a blank canvas. You're getting that's Amy Shark.
2: Yes.
3: And then your performance needs to be so good that you then stop seeing Amy Shark?
2: Yes.
3: From my perspective, you did that.
2: Oh, that's so good to hear.
3: Well done.
2: Oh, thank you, man. That honestly means a lot because I was really nervous. Like I was prepared to be super embarrassed. It was really fun. It was awesome.
1: That's so cool.
2: Yeah.
1: Well, that's awesome. Woody's pumped you up. I was also going to pump you up, but I didn't know you turned 40 recently, Amy.
2: Yeah, thanks, man. my nan died too. We should talk.

0: I have so much to pick from, and I see it like that. Like that's what this album is. It's like I've been through everything. I have experienced the highest of highs and the absolute lowest of like shower cry lows, and just I don't necessarily fall apart reliving those experiences. Yeah, I can just like tell the story from a more put together kind of place. So it is good, man. It's like it's feels peaceful.
1: That's awesome.
2: Well, let's listen to you ripping in. Let's listen to it.
0: Yeah, let's rip in.
1: Yes. Soft Pop, studio album is available everywhere. Now, today is the time to go and get Amy Shark's fourth studio album. We're going to play It's Kinda Hot, I believe.
2: Hell yeah.
1: Which is the new single, which is getting spun everywhere right now. We've got brand new Amy Shark. And just to show you that we've got gears too, Amy, just to show you that we've got range and we're feeling comfortable and we're dipping into creativity in our near 40s. We're going to be playing a game that we've been playing for the last 5 years. It's beer or soft drink based on the sound of the can opening. It's wild. It's creative.
0: I've never
1: it's a
0: played
1: story.
0: This game.
1: It's
0: I've art. Been seeing you guys.
1: We
0: like,
1: don't we, know. We,
2: no, you're actually, you're too good.
1: We don't know.
2: When you come in, we always have the idea, let's get to Can You Hear It? But then talking to you is so enjoyable, we run out of time.
0: Good chat. Yeah, that's right.
2: That's exactly right. Yeah.
0: Such
2: a
0: good hang.
2: Turned it into a compliment. Well done.
0: You've done very well. Very well.
3: We've got more Will and Woody on the way. But don't let that stop you from catching up in the meantime. 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Hits 939.

0: cons you've ever been to. 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
1: 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That's called It's Kinda Hot. 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Go and buy a record. It's in a cool, fluffy case.
2: Oh, God. I've been rubbing my face with this bad boy constantly. This isn't for me, is it? Is this a gift?
3: You have to ask my... Oh, he's shaking his head. No.
2: Whoever's getting that, my face is all up in that.
3: What's funny is everywhere we've been today, they're like, oh, thank you so much. Mike's like, I'm going to need that back.
1: if you want the cool amazing stuff, by the way, it's amyshark.com if you want to get your hands on some of that limited edition gear. 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
2: I do want to say, just before we play Can You Hear It, Amy Shark, you're not the only one making music at the moment. And I just have to, change my character here real quick and become...
3: Oh, Fisher.
2: Lost my jacket. Hang on.
3: Oh, my Lord. DJ Will.
2: What are you saying, Amy? What are you saying?
1: Oof.
2: What are you saying?
3: Is that what you're packing under there, Will? I did not know.
1: Yeah.
3: Wow. I did not know.
1: That photo
2: We have just changed the branding in the studio. That's just a topless shot of Will. He didn't know we were there. That was him after a gym session. But
3: what a hunk of a man you are. I mean, you were before, but now it's a sure thing.
1: Yeah, working hard.
2: My man's been working hard.
1: I'm going on tour.
2: He's been working hard.
1: You gotta look good.
2: I have organised a national tour for DJ Will, which kicks off in a couple of weeks. Now, you don't know this, but your people actually reached out saying that maybe you'd like to do a collaboration.
3: Did they just? Amazing.
2: Just to pay for these furry covers. So you probably want to hear what he's capable of.
3: Yeah, what are we working with?
2: Amy. So here is, this was the first mix that Will released on SoundCloud.
3: Does Will know?
1: I only found out yesterday.
2: Just let us know what your thoughts are on the musical craft in this one, Amy.
3: Okay.
4: DJ Will.
5: Ladies.
6: I'm DJ Will, and I'm here to say, I've been spinning the decks all day. Turns into night. That's when I come out. That's when it comes out. Night. That's when I come out. That's when it comes out.
1: All right. I think that's enough.
3: I never thought I'd say this, but have you heard of AI? And that's coming from a musician in Australia.
2: Is that a compliment? Is it a compliment? Yeah. I'm not sure.
3: That's awesome, guys. That's really cool stuff.
2: So serious question. He's available. Would you be keen on putting your vocals
3: does
2: on
3: it? Come dressed like that?
2: Hell yeah, he does.
1: Constantly. Yeah, he does.
3: Of course.
2: Boom.
3: Definitely. Okay. I would love to work with you.
2: We'll talk about a time.
3: Yeah.
2: We'll talk about a
3: talk
2: time
3: about
2: after.
3: Budget as well.
2: Okay. Let's play Can You Hear It now. Let's play Can You Hear It. I'm playing Can You Hear It. I'm next. Okay.
1: Amazing. Okay, great. Amazing. All right, great.
3: That wow, changes really your look hard. So quick.
2: It does, like, doesn't it?
3: Those, speed dealers are just like... Mm.
2: In a good way?
3: Yeah. I don't know. In a way.
7: He studies the ladder. He checks the stats. He's in three different expert tipping comps. And somehow, you're still beating him.
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1: Amy Shuck, it is launch day for her. It is album day, fourth studio album, Soft Pop. 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We've been spinning World's Biggest Dick, and now it's kind of hot as well, so you guys can enjoy that. Did I say that? Did I say worlds?
2: The
3: world's biggest dick.
2: I mean,
3: what's on your mind, Will?
2: Or your
1: Europe,
2: Google
1: guys.
2: History over there.
1: I'm in Europe, guys. Can you hear it?
3: Okay, so we want to play with you, though, Amy Shuck. Beer or soft drink?
2: Okay.
3: Based on the sound of the can. I mean, you say you're a beer drinker?
2: Yeah, sure. Yes. I mean, it doesn't sound very ladylike, does it? But yeah.
3: Whatever. Yeah, sure. Whatever. You like a beer. Yeah. It's good stuff.
2: Yeah, exactly.
3: Soft drinks, though?
2: Yeah, I don't mind a DC.
3: Okay. All right. So you should be pretty good at this. Can I trust you to close your eyes?
2: Yes.
3: Okay. Here's your first can.
2: I'm going to say beer.
3: Correct. Well done. Great work. Okay. We're on the board. Was that, nice. were you confident there?
2: Kind of, yeah.
3: Okay. Number two. Wow.
2: That sounds like a soft drink.
4: Here we go.
1: Wow. And this is where they all just start getting their tails up and getting a little bit competitive. She's locked in now, isn't she? Love it.
3: Got to move your fluffy cover. I've got a little bit of Coke on it. All right. Can number three, Amy Shuck.
2: That's a beer.
4: Three in a row. Here we go.
1: Good for you.
3: You don't have to say anything. I'm not trying to play mind games or anything, but do you think you know the difference? Like, if you had to describe what the difference is?
2: I feel like there's more brightness in the soft drink, and I feel like there's there's almost a bit more bass in the beer.
3: All right. Does this have brightness or bass, Amy Shuck?
2: I think that's a beer.
3: She's got four cans in a row, Australia.
1: Nice. Oh, very good.
2: Oh, five sauce. Wow. I'm going to eat you
1: So contextually, everyone should know that five sauce got nine. So I think
2: Jesus.
1: She's...
2: Probably.
3: Okay. Right. Number five.
2: I think that's a beer too, is it?
3: Five cans in a row.
1: Nice, mate. Nice.
3: You know five sauce? Are you like are you friendly?
2: Yeah, I know the guys.
3: This would be worthy of a text message, surely.
2: 100%. That's a soda pop.
1: Nice. Very good.
3: That's very good. Six. That's six cans in a row.
1: Six.
3: So you're equal with Joe Jonas at this point. I don't know if you're friendly with Joe.
2: You'll have to explain this when you say it to people, because it sounds like if they just tune in now that I'm just smashing beers. That's six in a row. Amy's done. She's crushing them.
3: Can number seven.
2: Oh, that one's got me a little bit. Oh, is that a beer?
3: And it comes to an end.
2: Oh, shit. I should have gone with my gut.
1: I overthought it.
3: You did. You overthought it.
2: Idiot.
3: Falling down. Five sauce. Still have it over you. Five sauce. What a shame.
1: She has added a great little element to the game, though. I love that idea of you've got to drink every can you get. I mean, there's something in that.
2: Now that's
1: there's
2: a release
1: something
2: date.
1: In that.
2: Yes.
1: Yes, it is. It is album release date for Amy Shuck today, guys. Soft Pop, fourth studio album. Go and get that music today. Enjoy it over the weekend. Nothing better than your favourite music from your favourite artist going into a weekend. Jeez, that's a great feeling. So go and make sure you listen to it. Go and support Amy. She's a great friend of the show. She's a talisman for Australian music and she deserves all your support. So get around her. AmyShark.com if you want to go and get that in hard copy, which is what you should do. Go and get it rather than just streaming it. Go and buy your music. Amy, it's great to see you. Congrats, man. We're
2: thank you
1: always
2: guys.
1: So proud of you. You do such a wonderful job.
2: Oh, you're my favourite, honestly. This has been fun.
3: Oh, you're out.
1: Great to see you, mate.
2: Thank you, guys.
1: It's Will and Woody. Wait.
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6: Good morning, Alana McIntyre here with the latest. The gold rush has begun for the Aussies in Glasgow. The newsroom, Sally Pearson, has the latest.
7: Australia has claimed its first gold medal of the Glasgow Commonwealth Games, with Lani Pallister dominating the women's 400-metre freestyle ahead of New Zealand's Erica Fairweather, while Aussie Jenna Forrester took bronze. Forrester then backed up just an hour later to win gold in the 200-metre backstroke, with Australia's Hannah Fredericks claiming bronze. Jenna Jones also struck gold in the women's 100-metre freestyle S13, with Kiralee Hayes taking bronze. And in the heavyweight para powerlifting, Hanny Watson added another medal to Australia's tally, taking bronze with a score of 111.4.
6: A police officer is stable after allegedly being shot while responding to a domestic violence call in Queensland. Police were called to an address on the Fraser Coast following reports of a disturbance around 3 p.m. and an exclusion zone had to be set up. It's understood the man was armed with a semi-automatic rifle. The United Nations Secretary General says the situation in the Middle East is getting out of control and is now teetering on the edge of the unimaginable. Meantime, Donald Trump is set to speak at the rescheduled White House Correspondents' Dinner after the original event was cancelled when a gunman stormed the venue. And if you're over 21 and still living with your parents, you've overstayed your welcome. Well, that's according to Finder, who has surveyed more than 1,000 Australians about what age is too old to still be living at home.
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6: Well, last night's 1-point loss to the Roosters certainly came at a big cost for the Knights, with Newcastle's Dylan Lucas suffering a dislocated ankle that could actually also be fractured. Coach Justin Holbrook says Dylan Brown may have done his ACL as well.
8: Cross my fingers and hope we get some good news with the scans, but it's not looking good.
6: While Melbourne's Harry Grant has suffered a hamstring injury during the Storm's 28-26 loss to the Bunnies in Sydney. And in AFL, the Cats have snapped the Demons' MCG winning streak.
5: 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Hits 939, Bundy weather.
9: Mostly sunny across Bundy today. Slightest chance of a shower later on in the afternoon. Top of 24 degrees. Sunny tomorrow, again with a top of 24. Then partly cloudy to start the week on Monday. Slight chance of a shower in the afternoon and a top of 23 degrees. 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
2: Yeah, Sam.
1: Hey, you talked to Mark lately?
2: I haven't really talked to him, but he looks pretty down.
1: He looks pretty down. Yeah, well, maybe we should cheer him up then.
2: What do you suppose we should do?
1: Well,

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0: I know.
1: Man, I've never seen Sharon look so bad before.
0: I did once before, but this is pretty bad.
1: Yeah, what do you think she got up to last night?

0: Hey, Bundy, Hits 939's Maddie and Trace. And this week is the week, most probably, that Think Like Trace will go off.
1: Oh, I'm hoping so. We have taken two words away. You've got to match three words to win $5,100.
0: Two chances as well. One just after 7 and one after 8 a.m. here on Hits 939.

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1: In California, this guy many years ago, I saw Arnold Schwarzenegger walking near the beach. He was heading to his car and I wanted to say something, you know, because I, you know, didn't want to run up to him and fangirl. So he goes, I walked up to him and I blurted out, "You rock, Arnold." Arnold looked at him and said, "I am not in a rock band."
2: What?
1: Because you rock. Because this guy said, "You rock."
2: Oh, so he misunderstood?
1: Good, yeah. Well, if you say "you rock," usually you're in a band. Rock band, you know,
2: I think,
1: "you rock."
2: I think "you rock" is just like you can love them or whatever and you think they're great.
1: But that's not how he said it, because he's got an accent that you nail. Can you please say in an Arnold Schwarzenegger accent?
2: You're not rock band. That was unprompted. I had no time to practice. "I am not a rock star."
1: I have myself to blame. I bought you into that.
3: Jenny from Brennan. Did you like Maddie's Arnold Schwarzenegger impersonation?
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Sounds old. Let's play some new music instead. New music. Benson Boone, The Time of My Life. Yeah.

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12: Good morning, Alana McIntyre here with the latest. The Aussies are dominating in the pool at the Commonwealth Games. Our first gold medal in Glasgow has been won by Lani Pallister, who took out the women's 400-metre freestyle.
13: My first title for the week. It's important to build and keep going and just move on from it. Yeah, I'm excited to keep going through.
12: On seven there, we have another gold from Jenna Jones, who took out the women's 100-metre freestyle S13. The Aussie suffers from a rare eye disease, and she needed another swimmer to tell her the good news. Jenna Forrester and Alex Safi also taking out gold. The United Nations Secretary General has warned the war in the Middle East is getting out of control.
14: It's teetering on the edge of the unimaginable. The region is being pulled into an ever-widening circle of confrontation. One crisis feeds another, one escalation triggers the next.
12: Iran says it's been conducting drone strikes on US military bases across the Middle East. A police officer is in hospital after he was allegedly shot in the leg while responding to a DV incident in Queensland. Police were called to a semi-rural property on the Fraser Coast around 3 p.m., with one man reportedly armed with a semi-automatic rifle. Power had to be cut off to about 100 homes nearby. And there are reports that Diddy has been thrown into solitary confinement after getting into a brawl with another inmate at a prison in New Jersey.
0: Cash for scrap. Archon Metals Recycling. 16 Steptoe Street, Bundy East. It's 939. Your sport now.
12: Adam Dewey has ruled himself out of the Tigers' clash with the Raiders today after a disagreement with coach Benji Marshall. Paul Gallen has told Eddie McGuire he's wondering what other Tigers are thinking.
15: He's put himself above all his teammates at the moment by sitting himself out by not playing. I mean, what's the rest of the team thinking now? But that sounds like I am going off on Adam Dewey, and I probably am a little bit, but I just feel like there's more to it.
12: The Storm's Harry Grant has suffered a hamstring injury during their 28-26 loss to the Bunnies and injuries to both Knight stars Dylan Lucas and Dylan Brown during their 23-22 loss to the Roosters.
0: 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It's 939, Bundy weather.
16: Mostly sunny across Bundy today. Slightest chance of a shower later on in the afternoon. Top of 24 degrees. Sunny tomorrow, again with a top of 24. Then partly cloudy to start the week on Monday. Slight chance of a shower in the afternoon and a top of 23 degrees. For Nexus Pools, the best pools in Bundy, today's UV reading could hit 6, which is high, so slip, slop, slap, so you can slide. And Think Like Trace is worth $5,100. You get two chances to win big on Monday morning at 7:20 and 8:05 with Maddie and Trace for breakfast on Hits 939.
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19: I can't even remember what I was talking about.
20: My lord. This is what it's like.
19: Oh my god.
20: Working with a ball of hair.
18: This is Moira and Big Trev.
21: My favourite.
22: And the places we keep finding those.
23: Yes. Far out.
22: It's the
23: best. We want to know, what couldn't you finish?
22: Oh, because we found a hair in it.
23: Yeah. Hey, as long as it wasn't curly. We want to know what you couldn't finish. My younger son, Credence, and I were invited to a premiere. We got some food. We ordered some delicious, delicious food. But then he tried to tip over the edge and ordered a massive fishbowl sundae.
22: Oh, my God.
23: And he could not finish it. It was massive.
24: Wow. Also, when it comes to your car, how far do you push it past empty? Do you go under empty? Never. Is there an empty light and then you just keep on going?
23: No.
24: A bit further?
23: No.
24: Just a bit further?
23: No.
24: You crazy kid. Hey, how far do you go?
22: Okay, that's a bit of rage bait coming up now.
24: Yep, absolutely. You're welcome.
22: That's next with Moira and Big Trev.

0: hope you're having a great weekend. Real soon with Moira and Big Trev, we are going to ask the question, what couldn't you finish? Was it food? Was it a book? A movie? We'll get to that shortly.
1: We went through we took a tarago through the South Island of New Zealand many, many years ago. And it was just our family. And my brother, because he's so intelligent, he's the smartest of all children in the world, he actually had researched what to do because we were very, very close to running out of fuel.
2: Oh.
1: And apparently it was to keep the windows up, I don't know why, and to cruise through every single thing, like every, you know, put the car in neutral wherever you possibly could.
2: Yep. Mm.
1: And we made it, which is great. I mean, I still don't know if we would go, but in my car, Bertie the i30, who currently is having some time off at the moment, off the road, she's got some issues that she's dealing with. We've had a fight, sure, there's that, and she cracked her own windscreen. So what happens with her is she gets down to zero, well, it's zero, zero in my mind, so empty, empty.
2: Yeah.
1: And then it flashes for a period of time. And I know that you've got you've got 50 Ks.
3: Flashes?
1: You've got 50 Ks until she's dead, dead. So
0: past
1: when the flash
0: zero.
1: Yeah, past zero. So when you when it goes into flash, then you put it onto the odometer to actually see how far you can go. Madam Dakin, please discuss.
4: Yes, I'm exactly the same.
1: Thank you very much.
4: Once it starts flashing, that's when I'm like, woohoo.
3: What do you mean?
5: Now the fun begins.
4: I have a little while to go.
1: I do. I can make it.
0: But what about the first one that says, you've got low fuel. Why doesn't that prompt you to fill it up?
1: Oh, there's many reasons, Ben. Lack of money, lack of time, lack of interest.
3: Lack of the windows won't be going up.
1: Yeah.
3: Wind resistance.
1: Hope. Belief.
3: No downhill.
0: But it costs you more to fill it up.
3: Yes. Way more.
1: Well.
3: And didn't Ben tell you that if you go right down to the empty, there's all dirt and grime and that'll go
1: through
3: the
1: engine? I didn't know about that until yesterday.
0: No. Yeah,
3: did you know about that, to do that?
4: I mean,
1: it's a thing.
4: It's an argument.
1: But we've all been
3: it's
1: there.
3: It's an argument.
1: We've all had
0: dirt
1: manual. Drinks on a weekend, haven't we? Hey, you don't know what's in there? It could be worse. I still function quite well with dirt and grime in my drink.
3: I don't I don't even flash. No.
1: Right. So if you get towards the light, go towards the light. If you get there, you are straight to the service station.
3: Like if it goes, and I know that it starts going red.
1: Yeah.
3: There's no blinking. I just pull over and fill up.
1: Ben.
0: Yeah. Or if I know that I'm coming back, which I do every day, I'll go, oh, it's about 20 Ks. Yeah, I can get back there with still plenty in reserve.
3: Yeah, okay. It's like 64 Ks from my house to here.
1: Is it that far?
3: Yeah. Ooh. And I know exactly how far and where I can get to, and I can get to the Pearl service station, which is the cheapest, or the metro down here.
1: So, Madam Dakin, it's just anarchy for us.
3: Yeah. Oh, you don't even plan it. You're not planning.
1: No, there's no planning.
0: Oh, my God.
4: Sometimes I might plan if I see very cheap fuel. And I'll do a little top up.
1: Yeah. And sometimes,
4: that's very rare these days.
1: Usually around the 15th of each month when we get paid, I put a full fitty in there just to really treat the car. Really give the car something special.
0: But that's only going to get it just above a quarter the way you're driving it.
1: Well.
3: And the, what?
1: All right, we want to know, petrol, what's your vibe?
0: We want to know, how far past zero have you pushed it?
1: How far have you pushed
0: it? Or do you want to tell Moira and Madam Dakin what we are saying?
4: No,
1: that's fine.
3: They won't listen.
1: We want the anarchy. We want anarchist.
3: Aerosmith.
6: This is Moira and Big Trev.

0: right now. This is Moira and Big Trev.
1: Are you a petrol anarchist, though? I like to really push it. I mean, sometimes there's no... I have no choice.
2: You're pushing this friendship. You're doing yes. mine and Ben's head in.
1: I know. I did think my cardio today was going to be pushing the car and walking back after doing the school run. We want to know, do you care for the empty light or do you just live in anarchy? Jessica, what are you?
3: Yes. I feel it's an adrenaline rush.
1: Yes.
2: Oh, God.
3: So when, once you get past zero, you're like thinking in your head, where's the closest petrol station and do I need it or do I go to the next one?
1: Oh,
3: and like, I know, right? Look, there have been times in the past when I've had to buy a Jerry.

0: I overmarked that one. But like, at the moment, I'm on 17. I feel like a naughty teenager.
1: 17. Oh my gosh!
0: But my husband always tells me off because he's like, whenever he gets in my car, he's got no fuel.
1: Yeah.
0: He stands there and fills it up. I don't want to stand there for that long. Like, 50 bucks is my max.
1: Yeah.
2: What do you mean 50 and bucks is your max? That
3: doesn't really cut it in 2026, yeah. though.
1: No, it doesn't.
3: Have to adjust that.
0: Yeah. I just stand there and go, yeah, that's about it.
2: Oh my God.
0: I used to try and make it stop on the whole number. Now I don't care. I just go, oh, yeah.
1: 36.18. Yes, you crazy girl.
2: God, goodness. You got the patience of a 4-year-old.
1: I love it, Jessica.
3: Stressing us out.
2: Yes. Jeff, are you a petrol anarchist?
4: Oh, absolutely.
2: Oh, God, another one. What's going on?
1: Is it the thrill, Jeff?
4: It's too lazy to stop in the middle of the night.
1: Right, okay. Yeah, we're right. It's not the thrill, it's the lazy.
3: Right.
1: Brilliant. Got it. Love your honesty, Jeff.
2: Okay. Thanks, Jeff.
1: Thank you.
3: It's just chaos.
1: Laura, are you joining me in anarchy of petrol stuff?
5: Absolutely.
1: Yes. Oh, yes.
5: There was a time many years ago when my idea of determining when to put petrol in came down to when I'd go around a roundabout and the engine would cut out as I went round the corner. Then I knew, and then it would kick back in again. So I knew I had enough to get to the petrol station, but like I probably needed to go soon.
1: Oh, you are killing Ben Laura. And Trevor in here. Yeah. This is
3: You're
1: fantastic.
3: You're killing your car.
1: This is fantastic.
2: You're a little turkey. That's what you are.
5: Well, you know, sometimes it's like that.
1: It is. I understand.
5: What you got
2: to
5: do?
2: It doesn't have to be. You know, there's no pressure in it. Just chuck some fuel in your car.
5: Yeah, but there's always something else to do with it.
1: Exactly.
5: You know?
1: Laura, you're part of the team. You're part of the team. We ride at dawn as long as we've got fuel.
2: Laura, go to your room.
1: If we don't have fuel, we'll ride a bit later.
3: Laura's the reason we still have to have traffic reports on.
2: Yeah, thanks, Laura. If someone breaks down the roundabout, we know it's you.
3: Yeah. It's Moira and Big Trev. We're all very disappointed.
6: I'm not.
2: Yeah, you're not.
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1: On Friday, my younger son, Credence, Nathan, friend of the show, and Nathan's father-in-law, were invited to Vent Cinemas to go watch Badlands. Mm-hmm. That's the new Predator movie. Now, it's just a rescreening. You could go down there and you got a little gift bag. So we went there on Friday afternoon. Big shout-out to Liam and Regan, who hooked us up with the seats. We got the best seats in there. And then as we were sitting there getting ready for the movie to start, Regan came up to us and she goes, "Would you like something off the Gold Class menu?" And I was like, "Are we what?" And she goes, "You can have whatever you like and grab some food." So Credence.
2: So, Ben, did we get invited to this?
1: Yes, you did.
2: Oh, damn it. Continue.
3: Did we know there was going to be Gold Class?
1: I told you to. Mm. You can come along. But, busy. I've got to hang out with my family and stuff.
3: Fine. We did say that.
2: Yeah, we did actually.
1: Thank you. Yeah.
3: And we did have to do that.
1: You actually do.
3: We weren't just trying to get out of it.
1: No.
2: Because we were caring parents.
1: I got out of it.
3: You took yours with you.
2: You actually had yours with you. Yeah.
1: So we ordered some sliders and some chips, three assortment of chips, like potato wedges, crinkle cut chips and sweet potato fries. None of your favourites, Mosey. Oh,
2: none of the things that I haven't eaten in 3 months since I started my diet. But anyway, my food reduction, increased energy, exercise, sweating program.
1: Yes. Don't say the D word.
2: I won't say the D word.
1: My God. And then Regan goes, "Would you like a dessert afterwards?" I went, "No, thanks. I am good. Thank you. My younger son did. Mm. He goes, "I just got myself a sundae." I went, "Ooh, bad choice." He goes, "Why is that?" "Oh, you'll see." So we ordered the food, got that. And then Regan came up with some drinks and was carrying something. And Credence goes, "Oh, she forgot my sundae. Why is she carrying a vase?" And I went, "She's not carrying a vase. That's your sundae." And he goes, "Oh, my God, it's getting bigger as it gets closer." And she puts down this fishbowl glass, and it was filled with Tim Tams, ice cream, and anything that would give you diabetes. Mm. It looked amazing. And Credence looked at me and goes, "Do you want to share?" And I went, "No."
2: You're on your own. Yeah.
1: He got through half of it and said, "No, can't do anything else." I said, "Are you sure?" And he goes, "Yeah, no, that's just too much for me. I can't." And left it. Just left it there.
2: Did you bring it home?
1: No.
2: Did you bring it into work? I mean, I was just asking for a friend.
1: Is that friend you?
2: Maybe.
1: So we want to know, what couldn't you finish? It might be a food that was too big. It might be a TV show that you couldn't finish. I couldn't finish Dexter or The Walking Dead. I haven't finished it. And I've started it and cannot finish it because my wife wanted to watch Dexter with me. But then times didn't match up for when we could sit down and watch it. And we just haven't finished it. We're on season 6.
2: There's a book by one of my favourite authors and it made me so angry. I actually threw it out before I finished it.
1: Are you serious?
2: I could not read any more of it. It was just...
1: Made you angry?
2: It made me so angry because I love, love, love this author and I just thought it was not a great book. So I threw it out.
1: Oh. How far did you get into it?
2: I was near the end. The whole reveal happened.
1: Yeah.
2: And I went, "No, no, thank you." And I threw it out.
1: You don't even know what happened at the end.
2: Oh, I know what happened. I got to the reveal and then I went, "That was not the reveal I wanted." So I threw it out.
1: Oh, God. Jeez. Hoity toity.
2: And also I'd spilt champagne all over it.
1: Ah, right. Oh, I knew there was something else.
3: That seems to be a real theme on this show today, isn't it?
1: That's why she got upset. She spilled champagne. No, no.
3: Okay, well, let's open this up. But what couldn't you finish? So it could have been food, could have been a book.
1: Yeah, it could have been a challenge.
3: Oh, yeah.
1: Like a food challenge.
3: TV show. Maybe you've never got to the end of one of our shows. That's
1: that's on you.
3: That's a possibility.
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1: My younger son, Credence, couldn't finish his Sunday that he had when we were watching.
2: Now, you've sent a photo of this to the WhatsApp group.
1: Yes.
2: And you said you described the thing as a vase.
1: Yes.
2: I'm sorry. How could he not finish that? That
1: picture
2: does not do it justice.
1: No, not even. Like, I could hold it in my hands.
2: Oh, two hands.
1: Yes.
2: Okay. Oh. All right.
3: Like Lion King sort of.
2: Yeah.
1: Yes. Like a chalice.
2: Svenja. That one.
1: Svenja.
3: That one.
1: We want to know why you couldn't have finished. Nick, what couldn't you finish?
4: Oh, it was an eye fillet steak.
1: Oh. An eye fillet steak?
2: What's wrong with you?
4: Yeah, there's a backstory.
2: Okay.
1: Oh. Okay, go.
4: We went out for a work team dinner, and there's about six or seven of us, and we all ordered, and they bought out an eye fillet that no one ordered.
2: Oh.
4: And I'd already had a 400-500-gram steak, and it was just sitting there, and they said they were going to chuck it in the bin, and I looked at it, and I ate half, and I just couldn't do the rest.
2: Oh, my God!
1: But they're so tiny. You couldn't have a slither?
4: I ate half. I just couldn't get the rest of it down. It really hurt me.
0: It's hurting us, Nick.
2: Yeah, it's your pride, isn't it? Yeah, definitely.
1: Next time you do that, Nick, just bring it in to us.
2: Wow. Yeah. Oh.
4: It wasn't a good result, but, yeah, I just couldn't get any more
1: of it. Wasn't a good
2: result. Did you have the meat sweats, Nick?
1: Yeah.
2: Yep.
4: It went pretty close. Yeah.
1: Which end?
2: Oh, I don't even want to know. Thank you, Nick. Jess, this wasn't you. This is your 3-year-old. What happened?
5: We did a family fun run yesterday, and it was a 1 kilometre. And she was talking about it at weeks, telling everyone at daycare, like, so excited, pumped, running with her cousin. Got to the start line. She burst into tears, and she was hysterically sobbing the whole time.
2: Oh. I do
5: and
2: that
5: I
2: too.
5: And I say it
2: running.
5: Doesn't count. She didn't finish it because her dad came and picked her up and let her get carried. And I was like, well, you haven't actually got it now.
1: That's
2: harsh.
1: No, that's how they learn.
2: No,
1: Jess.
2: That is. It's not a participation trophy.
1: Yeah.
2: No.
5: She watched me do a full marathon last year, and then she does a 1K and cries at the start line. I'm like, girl, come on.
0: What are you? Three or
2: what
0: something?
2: What are you, three? Yeah. Have you only just learned how to walk?
1: Oh, I love that, Jess. That's
2: You're
1: so good.
2: Hilarious, Jess.
1: Never let her forget, Jess. Never.
2: On her 21st, mate, bring that story back. Hope you got some photos.
3: Thank you, Jess.
1: That is great. Marianne, what couldn't you finish?
6: It wasn't me. I'm pretty sure today the planets have aligned and you guys are meant to ask this question.
2: Okay.
6: For me to answer. This morning my husband made the bed 3/4 of the way.
1: What?
2: What?
6: He only made it 3/4 of the way.
1: Why?
2: What?
1: Are you sure?
2: What happened to the other quarter?
6: Trust me, I'm sure I'm the one that has to go and actually make it properly. But the problem is why only halfway or 3/4 of the way?
2: He's
1: your husband.
2: What was the quarter he didn't do?
6: He left pillows under the doona. The doona wasn't actually up to the top either. It was 3/4 of the way up the bed. Some of it was flapped in and flapped under.
1: No.
6: It broke my brain this morning to the point I put a big Facebook post up and I just flipped my...
2: Oh, and did you feel better after putting that Facebook post up?
6: Yes.
2: Okay, good.
1: Who makes a bed any quarter? How did it get distracted? What?
6: No, exactly. Did it? Why? What? I don't know. You tell me. You're a man. You tell me. Why?
1: No, I make the bed, I make it fully.
2: Yeah, you're a full bed maker. Right
1: yeah,
2: there.
1: I'm half-hearted.
2: Not a three-quartery.
1: No.
2: I don't even make my bed, Marianne, so it's probably going to do your head in. I'm so sorry.
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23: Good morning, Alana McIntyre here with the latest. A golden start in the pool for our Aussies in Glasgow, with Australia sitting on top of the Commonwealth Games medal tally with 6 gold. Lani Pallister has taken out our first gold in Glasgow, winning the women's 400-metre freestyle this morning. Our 4x100-metre team has claimed their 8th straight gold as well. A man's body has been found in the Wide Bay region in Queensland after police were called to a semi-rural property in Yangari. A man allegedly shot at police who were responding to a disturbance near Maryborough late yesterday. Police say a 36-year-old constable is in a serious but stable condition after he was shot in the leg.
24: This is the worst day when you have to take a call like this. Thankfully, the officer appears to be okay and looks like he will make a full recovery.
23: On Channel 7 there. A search is underway for about 5 people believed to be behind a terrifying armed robbery at a pub in Sydney's Inner West overnight. The group stormed the Hurlston Hotel around 2 a.m, frightening staff and patrons and demanding money. Australians have been told not to travel to Kuwait or Bahrain with the risk of the war in the Middle East escalating. It comes as the United Nations Secretary General says the situation in the Middle East is getting out of control and is now teetering on the edge of the unimaginable. And there are reports out today Diddy has been placed in solitary confinement after getting into a fight with another inmate.
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23: The Knights didn't just lose to the Roosters last night, 23-22, thanks to a Daly Cherry Evans field goal. But now the Newcastle side will be waiting to see if Dylan Brown has done his ACL. And coach Justin Holbrook says it's not yet clear if Dylan Lucas fractured his ankle.
0: I know that it was definitely dislocated. It's back in now, which is great, so see how we go.
23: And Melbourne's Harry Grant suffered a hamstring injury during the Storm's 28-26 loss to the Bunnies.
22: 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Hits 939, Bundy weather.
3: Mostly sunny across Bundy today. Slightest chance of a shower later on in the afternoon. Top of 24 degrees. Sunny tomorrow, again with a top of 24. Then partly cloudy to start the week on Monday. Slight chance of a shower in the afternoon and a top of 23 degrees. 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

0: Hey, Bundy, Hits 939's Maddie and Trace. And this week is the week, most probably, that Think Like Trace will go off.
1: Oh, I'm hoping so. We have taken two words away. You've got to match three words to win $5,100.
0: Two chances as well. One just after 7 and one after 8 a.m. here on Hits 939.

It's 939, it's Monday's Best Music, and Patty keeping you company for the next couple of hours. Hey, Bieber played the World Cup halftime show over the last couple of days, and he strolled out on stage after Ted Lasso himself welcomed him.

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0: Hits 939. Bundy's best music continues after 9. I've got a new track from Harry Styles in. Then a few throwbacks, including Linkin Park. Tupac as well. From 9 it hits.
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13: Morning, Alana McIntyre here with the latest. The Aussies have been dominating in the pool in Glasgow. The newsroom, Sally Pearson, has the latest.
14: Australia has claimed its first gold medal of the Glasgow Commonwealth Games, with Lani Pallister dominating the women's 400-metre freestyle, while Aussie Jenna Forrester took home bronze. Forrester then backed up just 40 minutes later to win gold in the 200-metre backstroke, with Australia's Hannah Fredericks claiming bronze. Jenna Jones also struck gold in the women's 100-metre freestyle S13, with Kiralee Hayes taking bronze. And in the heavyweight para powerlifting, Honey Watson added another medal to Australia's tally, taking bronze with a score of 111.4.
13: A 39-year-old man has been charged with 2 counts of rape in Melbourne. Police will allege he forced his way into a property at Hoppers Crossing and then sexually assaulted a woman on Thursday morning. Another female was allegedly assaulted after a man followed her into a school building on Friday. A police officer is in a serious but stable condition after being shot in the leg while responding to a call in Queensland. Police were called to a semi-rural property on the Fraser Coast, where it's understood a man was armed with a semi-automatic rifle. He was later found deceased. Donald Trump is set to speak at the rescheduled White House Correspondents' Dinner after the original event had to be cancelled when a gunman stormed the venue. And if you're over 31 and still living with your folks, you've overstayed your welcome. That's according to Finder, who surveyed more than 1,000 Aussies about what age is too old to still be living with your parents.
1: 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It's 9:39. 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
13: Last night's 1-point loss to the Chooks came at a big cost for the Knights, with Newcastle's Dylan Lucas suffering a dislocated ankle that could also be fractured, and Dylan Brown may have done his ACL. Roosters coach Trent Robinson says he loved the way they finished the game.
15: I felt like momentum shifted after best scored.
13: The Chooks defeating the Knights 23-22, while the Storm went down to the Bunnies 28-26.
1: 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It's 9:39, Bundy weather.
16: Mostly sunny across Bundy today. Slightest chance of a shower later on in the afternoon. Top of 24 degrees. Sunny tomorrow, again with a top of 24. Then partly cloudy to start the week on Monday. Slight chance of a shower in the afternoon and a top of 23 degrees. 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And Think Like Trace is worth $5,100. You get two chances to win big on Monday morning at 7:20 and 8:05 with Maddie and Trace for breakfast on Hits 939. The weekend.
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0: Hey Bundy, Hits 939's Maddie and Trace. And this week is the week, most probably, that Think Like Trace will go off.
1: Oh, I'm hoping so. We have taken two words away. You've got to match three words to win $5,100.
0: Two chances as well. One just after 7 and one after 8 a.m. here on Hits 939. I'm just gonna-

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0: 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We are jumping into a brand new track from Katy Perry. We haven't heard from her in a second. To forgive and forget, light a cigarette and watch it burn. She's back with a return to form in Watch It Burn and 10 on Hits.
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0: 939, Bundy's best music, and Patty hanging out through till midday. I've got the mystical, magical beat, babe. Just announced an Australian tour. He's coming to Brizzy in November. Those tickets will go fast. We've got Frey in as well. Toy Story 5 just about to cross $1 billion worldwide. I loved you, came back when it mattered. I saw you standing there. And this could win Taylor Swift an Oscar. I've got it for you after 10 as well. It hits.
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15: Good morning, Alana McIntyre here with the latest. Donald Trump is preparing to speak at the rescheduled White House Correspondents' Dinner 3 months after a gunman opened fire at the first one. And after saying he's considering a massive attack on Iran, the president has told reporters he's now talking to Tehran, but is adamant the US is locked and loaded. The United Nations Secretary General has warned the war in the Middle East is getting out of control.
16: It's teetering on the edge of the unimaginable. The region is being pulled into an ever-widening circle of confrontation. One crisis feeds another, one escalation triggers the next.
15: A man is dead and a police officer is in a serious but stable condition after an incident on a semi-rural property in Queensland.